0: is attempting to sow doubt into the outcome of the upcoming midterm elections.
1: Fox's Jared Halpern, the president, is set to speak again at 9 p.m. Eastern. Flash flooding in Texas claims another life. Governor Abbott says at least two people have died.
2: A male near Comfort, who was swept away in an RV. Another is a female in Uvalde, who was swept away while driving on a road.
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6: Hey, Backstage Country. It's Elena. And this week's host is repping the great state of Georgia. Excited to have him here. Jason Aldean, what's up?
7: What's up? I'm happy to be here with you all, sharing some great stories behind my music, including my latest single, Don't Tell Me.
6: 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We got more with Jason Aldean coming your way on Backstage Country.

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1: It's no secret. I've been saying this since I hit the scene, but I want to be able to do this as long as I want to do this.
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0: It's Backstage Country. I'm Elena. We got Jason Aldean hosting this week. And Jason, you are one of the very few artists, when you really take a look at things in a big picture, that is experiencing career longevity currently. I mean, it's a very rare thing. It's hard to do in this industry. But I am just curious for you, like, do you ever feel comfortable in the fact that you have longevity, you've achieved it, or does it always just feel like a grind, anxiety-driven? Like, where are you at when it comes to like that success?
1: I don't know. I mean, I don't feel like it's a grind, but I feel like it's always like more so than ever before. I kind of got to stay on top of my game a little bit more because I'm not the new guy in town. You know, it's like I have been around and we've put out 12 albums now, and it's like, what are you going to do to do something different than you did on the last 12 album? You know what I mean? So it's just a little bit more of a, I wouldn't say grind, but it's definitely more of a process of making sure that we got to stay creative and really stay on top of it, or else it does get stale and it gets, you know, it's just, people don't care, right? So I think as long as the songs are good, as long as, you know, all those things, just kind of like we've always done it. I mean, it's always been the same way for us, Michael Knox and I, getting in the studio, working on everything. You know, now we got our little camp that writes most everything that we're doing these days, it feels like. And that's another thing. Like, that wouldn't be the case if it didn't work, you know, but it's been working, and it's kind of created a new era of music, you know, this new era of what we're doing, which is cool, and it's different than, you know, what we did early on in my career. So I think that's just part of the process, part of the creative process. And, you know, I want to do this. I mean, it's no secret. I've been saying this since I hit the scene, but I want to be able to do this as long as I want to do this. And and I also want to, I don't want to do it just to do it. Like, I want it to be relevant, and I want people to be excited when we put new music out, and I want to feel like we're breaking new ground, you know, on things and keeping it fresh. And so that's kind of the driving force, I think, for me, for, you know, my band guys, for Knox. I mean, it's just, we've always kind of been on the same page as far as all that goes. And I think that's why it's worked for all these years.
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7: Look at that slight chance of a shower in the forecast overnight into Friday morning. Morning lows, upper 60s to low 70s, with afternoon highs Friday back up into the low 90s. Still a chance for a few pop-up showers and storms. Stay cool and hydrated over the weekend as the heat will build. Mid-90s on Saturday to upper 90s on Sunday. In the 2 News Weather Center, I'm Chief Meteorologist Michael Sager.
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1: Jason Aldean is hosting this week, and we are getting stories behind some of his biggest hits. And one of your 28 number one songs, My Kind of Party. It's so fun. Tell us about this one.
2: My Kind of Party was a song that actually was brought to me by my producer, Michael Knox, who had heard the song from Brantley, who had kind of done an underground version of it. And Brantley Gilbert was one of the songwriters on it. And that was kind of how it happened. He brought it to me and played me this demo that I'd never personally heard of Brantley at the time, and thought the song was really cool, and ended up cutting that and a song, Dirt Road Anthem, obviously on that same record that Brantley had written, and ended up having, you know, two big hits off those songs, and two of the, you know, songs that really helped to kind of move that album for us.

0: Hey, this is Jason Aldean. 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
6: We'll keep that slight chance of a shower in the forecast overnight into Friday morning. Morning lows upper 60s to low 70s with afternoon highs Friday back up into the low 90s. Still a chance for a few pop-up showers and storms. Stay cool and hydrated over the weekend as the heat will build mid-90s on Saturday to upper 90s on Sunday. In the 2 News Weather Center, I'm Chief Meteorologist Michael Sager.
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1: This is a Fox News alert. I'm Tom Graham. The White House says President Trump will reveal new details about America's election security during an address to the nation tonight. Press Secretary Caroline Levitt.
2: We are the greatest country in the history of the world. We should have the safest and most secure elections in the history of the world. And what the president will be speaking about tonight will show you that perhaps that is not the case.
1: Democrats warn the president is trying to sow doubt about election integrity ahead of November's midterms. Two people are dead in Texas following relentless rains and flash flooding in the central and southern part of the state.
3: A male near Comfort who was swept away in an RV. Another is a female in Uvalde.
1: Texas Governor Greg Abbott, America is listening to Fox News.
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0: It's Backstage Country. Jason Aldean is your host this week. I'm Elena. And Jason, you know, the last time that I saw you, we were both in Georgia for your Sanford Stadium show in April. And we got a chance to catch up the night before. It was so cool to just see you lighten up in that stadium and so ready for this show. Now, that night, the night before when we were talking about, like, what you had planned and everything, you were excited to see how it was going to all turn out, you know, the way that you had kind of envisioned it. More stadium shows with your buddy Luke Bryan. Did it turn out the way that you envisioned it? And will the rest of the shows be similar to that? Or did you find things that you want to change?
1: You know what? I think the night in Athens, I don't think could have gone any better. You know, we had some concerns, like when we were rehearsing about getting, you know, my band on stage and off stage, and getting Luke's band on and off stage to where it didn't just look like a, you know, fire drill up there and people just all over the place, you know. So by the time we got to the show, I feel like we had it all pretty dialed in, and I don't think it could have gone any better as far as all that stuff went. So if the rest of them go like that, it'll be a huge win. And at least now we kind of have something to kind of fall back on and say, all right, this is how we did it there. We know this works really well. And, you know, if there's something that we decide to change, add new songs in or something like that, I mean, we can do that, and that's kind of easy. But I think overall, the flow of the show is the main thing, and it went better than I could have expected. So it was great.
0: Do you think that's going to be like a yearly thing?
1: I would love it. I mean, you know, it's fun. I mean, we play our shows all the time, but when you get to do something that's a different kind of show like that, it's hard to do anything for the first time anymore, right? Like, we've done all these things over the years, and, you know, and it's hard to do something for the first time again. And so with this, it kind of felt like that. It kind of felt like, hey, this is something we haven't done before, and this is cool and interesting, and it kind of, like, you know, I think it gets us excited too. And so, yeah, it's like a little bit of a shot in the arm, you know? And so if we have a chance to do a few of these a year, I wouldn't be opposed to it at all. So, you know, Luke and I obviously have been friends forever. Our bands, like our whole camp, it's like when you get us all there, it's a family. We toured together and have known each other for 20 years, all of us. So it was just really easy and just a lot of fun.
0: Yeah.
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6: We'll keep that slight chance of a shower in the forecast overnight into Friday morning. Morning lows upper 60s to low 70s with afternoon highs Friday back up into the low 90s. Still a chance for a few pop-up showers and storms. Stay cool and hydrated over the weekend as the heat will build mid-90s on Saturday to upper 90s on Sunday. In the 2 News Weather Center, I'm Chief Meteorologist Michael Sager.
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7: Hey, I'm Jason Aldean, your host this week on Backstage Country. And this is my latest, Don't Tell Me.

0: It's Backstage Country. I'm Elena. Jason Aldean is with us all week long, and it's a big week for you, Jason. We were talking about this earlier. Your Songs About Us tour, it actually kicks off this week.
1: Really solidify that global part of Global Superstar, which, I mean, people are so grateful. I know whenever you go over there, I was on, and obviously you know the experience with Europe and country music, but like I, for a few years, was on in like London and Glasgow and like everywhere over there. And oh my gosh, I had no idea how hungry they are and how grateful they are when you go over there. It's like, it's the sweetest thing.
2: Well, and the thing is what changed it, I think, a lot was, you know, like I said, when I went to Australia 10 years ago, it was a very different experience because I don't know that streaming was even a thing. And if it was, it was still in its infancy. So now, you know, used to, unless they had a physical copy of the album that got distributed over there, they didn't hear it.
1: Yep.
2: And now it's like, you know, they just go online and get whatever they want, and that's kind of opened up a whole new world for us as artists. Makes it easier to kind of connect with the listener because the music's easier to get now than it was before.
1: Yeah.
2: If you didn't have the right distribution, like we didn't have international distribution forever in my career, so there was no way to get records in Europe or no way to get them in Australia. And streaming has definitely changed the game for that. So it's made it definitely one of those things that, you know, it's worth going over there now and putting some time in and really trying to build that market.
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11: We'll keep that slight chance of a shower in the forecast overnight into Friday morning. Morning lows upper 60s to low 70s with afternoon highs Friday back up into the low 90s. Still a chance for a few pop-up showers and storms. Stay cool and hydrated over the weekend as the heat will build mid-90s on Saturday to upper 90s on Sunday. In the 2 News Weather Center, I'm Chief Meteorologist Michael Sager.
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1: 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President Trump talking election security and integrity. I'm Kevin Uretsky, Fox News.
2: No country could be great without fair and honest elections.
1: The president making a speech from the White House this evening claiming that starting in 2020, China compromised U.S. election data,
2: resulting in China's illicit acquisition of 220 million U.S. voter files.
1: President Trump claiming that evidence of wrongdoing and election meddling, including the potential hacking of ballot machines, was hidden from him. He's calling for investigations and potential charges against anyone proven to be responsible. Earlier today, Senate Minority Leader Chuck Schumer on the Senate floor saying that the president's speech was delivered tonight because the president's afraid of losing badly in the midterms. This is a Fox News alert.
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1: Even after the tour starts, a couple weeks in, you're still kind of messing with it a little bit to where it feels right when you're up on stage.
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0: Jason Aldean hosting this week. We are lucky to have him because it's a very busy week. You are about to kick off the Songs About Us tour, actually in Maine this week. And do you feel like you finalized this year's set list?
1: Not yet.
0: When do you usually, is that like up until the last minute and then it ends up changing too throughout the tour?
1: Well, we'll start going in, you know, to rehearse and stuff. And yeah. So you'll do that. And then, you know, even after the tour starts, I mean, sometimes it'll be a couple weeks and you'll try a couple different things and, you know, you'll play something and go, man, that's not working there. Let's either move it or take it out and put something else in. And so it's just kind of like little puzzle pieces that you're, you know, even after the tour starts a couple weeks in, you're still kind of messing with it a little bit to where it feels right when you're up on stage.
0: By the time you're wrapping up tour, do you feel like at some point you have solidified and perfected that list?
1: Yeah.
0: Okay.
1: I mean, I think so. I try to, at least. I mean, yeah. I don't know that I ever do. I don't know if you ever perfect it, but I feel like...
0: As long as you feel like you have.
1: Yeah, I mean, I feel like once we really nail it down, in my mind, it's like, all right, that's the best flow that we're going to have for this particular show. That's how it feels good to me. And then, you know, then it becomes muscle memory every night. You're just... Intro, you know, segues into different songs, whatever it might be. It fits and sounds good and works for me. And so, yeah.
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6: We'll keep that slight chance of a shower in the forecast overnight into Friday morning. Morning lows upper 60s to low 70s with afternoon highs Friday back up into the low 90s. Still a chance for a few pop-up showers and storms. Stay cool and hydrated over the weekend as the heat will build mid-90s on Saturday to upper 90s on Sunday. In the 2 News Weather Center, I'm Chief Meteorologist Michael Sager.
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0: horse, man. 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

0: Jason Aldean is here this week. Earlier, we played Don't Tell On Me, the latest single, and one of the writers on there, Jason, is John Morgan, who has written a handful of hits for you at this point and is now having a career of his own, in large part thanks to you. He's on Night Train Records. What has it been like working with him these past several years? I mean, just kind of talk about your relationship with John, because I know it's a really cool one.
1: It's amazing. John's our guy, man. We actually met through another songwriter friend of ours, a guy named John Edwards. And John introduced, I think, Kurt and Tully to him. Kurt and Tully, who are my bandmates. And they wrote with him a couple times and just called me up and said, you need to check this kid out. And so I had him send a couple things and just had him basically get in front of his phone and just play something acoustic and sing it just to see if it was as good, you know, raw like that as it was in the studio. And it just kind of blew me away, man. I loved his voice. I loved, his songwriting and what he was doing. And so we signed him to a publishing deal, signed him to a record deal, and really wanted to start working with him. And it's been fun. I mean, he's been a big part of the success we've had over the last, you know, three records, I think it's been. He was a writer on the Carrie Underwood duet we had, Trouble with a Heartbreak, you know, all these things that have been coming out. And then on top of it, he had his first number one with Friends Like That that I sang on with him. And then he's got one called Kid Myself Now that's And so it's just to get it. I mean, we knew he had it as a, you know, as a writer and what he brought to the table as a writer. But I really believed in him as an artist too. And he's a great musician, great guitar player, great singer, great writer. I mean, he's got it all. So it's been fun to kind of help him over the last few years. And he's been, like I said, he's been such a big part of what we're doing too. It's been a cool relationship, friendship, but also working relationship too. He's got it. He's still in that new artist phase where it's just, he's still scrapping and clawing.
0: The new faces today are there on the
1: absolutely
0: huge.
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7: We'll keep that slight chance of a shower in the forecast overnight into Friday morning. Morning lows, upper 60s to low 70s, with afternoon highs Friday back up into the low 90s. Still a chance for a few pop-up showers and storms. Stay cool and hydrated over the weekend as the heat will build. Mid-90s on Saturday to upper 90s on Sunday. In the 2 News Weather Center, I'm Chief Meteorologist Michael Sager.
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1: This is a Fox News alert. I'm Ted Lindner. President Trump addressing the nation earlier tonight discussing voting integrity.
2: No country could be great without fair and honest elections. You have to trust your country because if there can be no trust, there can be no greatness. And that's very simple.
1: The president revisiting some of the claims he's previously made about Republican losses, particularly 2020, including the potential hacking of ballot machines, claiming that info was hidden from him. He's calling for investigations and potential charges against anyone proven to be responsible. And two people are dead in Texas following relentless rains and flash flooding in the central and southern part of the state.
3: A male near Comfort, who was swept away in an RV. Another is a female in Uvalde.
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1: You know, we're playing fantasy football with each other. 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

0: It's Backstage Country. I'm Elena. We got Jason Aldean hosting this week. We are lucky to have him because it's a very busy week. You are about to kick off the Songs About Us tour, actually in Maine this week. And I mean, you say the term tour family, and I think that is not a term to be taken lightly because that's a bond that you could not build with anybody else. I mean, such a strong bond, and you guys really are family. So when you are off the road, how active is y'all's group chat?
1: Oh, I mean, it never stops. It's,
0: yeah,
1: you know, football season, we're talking about football, and we're, you know, we're playing fantasy football with each other, or, you know, we're going to play golf, or we're, you know, just working on the record, you know, so we're constantly talking about songs and, you know, writing songs or doing whatever we're doing and collaborating on all that stuff. And so it never stops. I mean,
0: it's always popping, that group chat.
1: Yeah, I mean, it's, I mean, there's about, I mean, the band and our tour manager, you know, that it never ends. So, which is great. I like that. Yeah. It kind of keeps me from missing those guys too much when we're off the road.
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3: We'll keep that slight chance of a shower in the forecast overnight into Friday morning. Morning lows, upper 60s to low 70s, with afternoon highs Friday back up into the low 90s. Still a chance for a few pop-up showers and storms. Stay cool and hydrated over the weekend as the heat will build. Mid-90s on Saturday to upper 90s on Sunday. In the 2 News Weather Center, I'm Chief Meteorologist Michael Sager.
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1: It's Backstage Country. Jason Aldean is here this week. Earlier, we played Don't Tell On Me, the latest single. And one of the writers on there, Jason, is John Morgan, who has written a handful of hits for you at this point and is now having a career of his own, in large part thanks to you. He's on Night Train Records. I mean, that is a really interesting dynamic to have so many different types of relationships with one person because, yeah, you have him as a songwriter who's written several hits for you now, and you have him as, you know, and kind of an employee, like you're his boss when it comes to like a record label and the publishing, and then you've also got this friendship. So how often are you with John since you have so many consistent relationships with him?
2: I mean, he's, you know, he's one of those guys, like I said, he's in the new artist phase, so he's on the road a bunch. Yeah, he's grinding. He's on the road doing everything from clubs to festivals to, you know, probably birthday parties at this point. Like, that's just what you do as a new artist, you know, so he's grinding. And, you know, so I try to like see him as much as possible. And you know, they write every week. They go in, I think they have their triple play Tuesdays is the day they write. So he's in there, but John's, you know, he's got his family too, kids and stuff. And so I try to catch up with him when I can. We're both in town. He actually texted me yesterday and wanted to know if I was in town this weekend, but I'm out of town. But yeah, he's great. And he's just one of those guys, if he ever needs anything, obviously just call me up and needs advice or whatever, and kind of talk to him about whatever he's got happening. But he's one of those guys that I just think his voice is unbelievable. Like I said earlier, he's a great writer, great player, great singer, and just excited to see, you know, his career taking off. I mean, when I met him, he was living at a friend's house. His truck was breaking down every third day, you know.
1: Whoa.
2: So, you know, he's in a much better place now. So it's good to see that for him.
1: Oh, it's so fun to see. Well, since we are talking about him, why don't we go ahead and play your guys' number one song together? Will you introduce it?
2: Absolutely. This is me and my buddy John Morgan with Friends Like That right here on Backstage Country.
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0: This is Jason Aldean, your co-host of Backstage Country this week. 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
3: 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Now, your official 2 News weather forecast.
4: We'll keep that slight chance of a shower in the forecast overnight into Friday morning. Morning lows upper 60s to low 70s with afternoon highs Friday back up into the low 90s. Still a chance for a few pop-up showers and storms. Stay cool and hydrated over the weekend as the heat will build mid-90s on Saturday to upper 90s on Sunday. In the 2 News Weather Center, I'm Chief Meteorologist Michael Sager.
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0: That was so fun. I can't believe we're already wrapping up this Thursday edition of Backstage Country. I'm Elena, along with this week's host, Jason Aldean.
1: Hey, thank you, Elena. It's been so much fun hanging out and sharing some of the stories behind my music, what I'll be doing the rest of the year, and things like that. So thanks for having me.
0: Yeah, we're loving every minute of it. It's crazy, though, that we've only got one more day together. I mean, obviously, it's going to be amazing, right?
1: Yeah, you know it. And meanwhile, we'll see y'all back here tomorrow on Backstage Country.

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1: This is a Fox News alert. I'm Sue Guzman. President Trump addressing the nation tonight, alleging widespread Chinese interference in the 2020 presidential election.
2: 18 states have been bought, stolen, or hacked by China. Yet those responsible for sounding the alarm instead kept the information secret and hidden. They did not disclose to me as president or to anyone else.
1: Says he's authorized the declassification of documents outlining the alleged interference. Two people are dead in flash flooding in Texas.
3: A male near Comfort who was swept away in an RV. Another is a female in Uvalde.
1: And Texas Governor Greg Abbott, America's listening to Fox News.
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9: We'll keep that slight chance of a shower in the forecast overnight into Friday morning. Morning lows upper 60s to low 70s, with afternoon highs Friday back up into the low 90s. Still a chance for a few pop-up showers and storms. Stay cool and hydrated over the weekend as the heat will build. Mid-90s on Saturday to upper 90s on Sunday. In the 2 News Weather Center, I'm Chief Meteorologist Michael Sager.
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1: News, I'm Ted Lindner. President Trump says his administration will release declassified documents that show evidence previous administrations worked to cover it up, mass voter fraud. Addressing the nation, the president on Thursday night claimed the FBI uncovered a scheme to award gift cards to fraudsters based on how many votes they cast.
2: It was pay, play, and cheat. The FBI agents working on the case believe that crimes were committed, yet the Biden Department of Justice slow-walked the investigation and killed it.
1: Senate Minority Leader Chuck Schumer, though, accusing the Trump administration of attempting to interfere in the midterm elections. And two people are dead in Texas following relentless rains and flash flooding.
3: A male near Comfort, who was swept away in an RV. Another is a female. In Uvalde.
1: Texas Governor Greg Abbott. 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
7: 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Now, your official 2 News weather forecast.
8: We'll keep that slight chance of a shower in the forecast overnight into Friday morning. Morning lows upper 60s to low 70s, with afternoon highs Friday back up into the low 90s. Still a chance for a few pop-up showers and storms. Stay cool and hydrated over the weekend as the heat will build. Mid-90s on Saturday to upper 90s on Sunday. In the 2 News Weather Center, I'm Chief Meteorologist Michael Sager.
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5: We'll keep that slight chance of a shower in the forecast overnight into Friday morning. Morning lows upper 60s to low 70s with afternoon highs Friday back up into the low 90s. Still that chance for a few pop-up showers and storms. Stay cool and hydrated over the weekend as the heat will build mid-90s on Saturday to upper 90s on Sunday. In the 2 News Weather Center, I'm Chief Meteorologist Michael Sager.
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1: News. I'm Sue Gussman. President Trump says he has proof of foreign interference in U.S. elections.
2: 18 states have been bought, stolen, or hacked by China. Yet those responsible for sounding the alarm instead kept the information secret and hidden. They did not disclose to me as president or to anyone else.
1: He says he has authorized the declassification of the documents outlining the alleged interference. Two people dead in flash flooding in Texas. Commander of the Texas Military Department, Major General Tom Seltzer, says the state has deployed 10 helicopters to rescue people in need.
3: 8 UH-60 Blackhawks and 2 heavy lift Chinook helicopters. They're forward staged across San Antonio, Austin, Hondo, Uvalde, Fredericksburg, and Kerrville.
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2: We'll keep that slight chance of a shower in the forecast overnight into Friday morning. Morning lows upper 60s to low 70s with afternoon highs Friday back up into the low 90s. Still that chance for a few pop-up showers and storms. Stay cool and hydrated over the weekend as the heat will build mid-90s on Saturday to upper 90s on Sunday. In the 2 News Weather Center, I'm Chief Meteorologist Michael Sager.
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2: We'll keep that slight chance of a shower in the forecast overnight into Friday morning. Morning lows upper 60s to low 70s with afternoon highs Friday back up into the low 90s. Still a chance for a few pop-up showers and storms. Stay cool and hydrated over the weekend as the heat will build mid-90s on Saturday to upper 90s on Sunday. In the 2 News Weather Center, I'm Chief Meteorologist Michael Sager.
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1: News, I'm Ted Lindner. President Trump announcing Thursday night his administration is going to release declassified documents he says shows evidence China interfered in the 2020 election. Addressing the nation from the White House, he claimed the country worked to discredit his accomplishments.
2: The Chinese government's strategy against the United States was focused on undermining domestic confidence in the U.S. president. They wanted to just make you sound like your president wasn't so hot, when actually your president has done a great job.
1: Senate Minority Leader Chuck Schumer accused the Trump administration of attempting to interfere in the midterms. The president using his address to urge Congress to pass the Save America Act. Two people are dead in Texas following relentless rains.
3: A male near Comfort, who was swept away in an RV. Another is a female in Uvalde.
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3: We'll keep that slight chance of a shower in the forecast overnight into Friday morning. Morning lows upper 60s to low 70s, with afternoon highs Friday back up into the low 90s. Still a chance for a few pop-up showers and storms. Stay cool and hydrated over the weekend as the heat will build. Mid-90s on Saturday to upper 90s on Sunday. In the 2 News Weather Center, I'm Chief Meteorologist.

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4: We'll keep that slight chance of a shower in the forecast overnight into Friday morning. Morning lows upper 60s to low 70s with afternoon highs Friday back up into the low 90s. Still a chance for a few pop-up showers and storms. Stay cool and hydrated over the weekend as the heat will build mid-90s on Saturday to upper 90s on Sunday. In the 2 News Weather Center, I'm Chief Meteorologist Michael Sager.
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1: Fox News, I'm Sue Guzman. Air sirens sounding in Bahrain after Iran claimed an attack on a U.S. airbase. This as the U.S. ramped up its strikes against Iran Thursday, targeting bridges and roadways. White House Press Secretary Caroline Leavitt.
2: The president has proved not just to Iran, but to the entire world, that we can hit Iran anytime, anywhere, any place. And their ability to defend themselves has been essentially wiped out.
1: No word on whether an actual airbase was struck. President Trump says he has proof of foreign interference in U.S. elections.
3: The Chinese government's strategy against the United States was focused on undermining domestic confidence in the U.S. president. They wanted to just make you sound like your president wasn't so hot, when actually your president has done a great job.
1: He says he's authorized the release of classification of documents. 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
2: We'll keep that slight chance of a shower in the forecast overnight into Friday morning. Morning lows upper 60s to low 70s with afternoon highs Friday back up into the low 90s. Still that chance for a few pop-up showers and storms. Stay cool and hydrated over the weekend as the heat will build mid-90s on Saturday to upper 90s on Sunday. In the 2 News Weather Center, I'm Chief Meteorologist Michael Sager.
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4: We'll keep that slight chance of a shower in the forecast overnight into Friday morning. Morning lows upper 60s to low 70s with afternoon highs Friday back up into the low 90s. Still a chance for a few pop-up showers and storms. Stay cool and hydrated over the weekend as the heat will build. Mid-90s on Saturday to upper 90s on Sunday. In the 2 News Weather Center, I'm Chief Meteorologist Michael Sager.
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1: News, I'm Ted Lindner. As the conflict with Iran continues, the Pentagon launching strikes against a commercial vessel Thursday, claiming the ship was attempting to break a U.S. naval blockade of Iranian ports.
2: For the first time since President Trump ordered a resumption of the naval blockade, U.S. forces disabled an oil tanker, firing Hellfire missiles at the stacks, trying to run through it to Iran's Karg Island.
1: Fox's Lucas Tomlinson and President Trump announcing Thursday's administration will release declassified documents, he says, show evidence China interfered in the 2020 election, addressing the nation from the White House Thursday night. He claimed the country worked to discredit his accomplishments.
3: The Chinese government's strategy against the United States was focused on undermining domestic confidence in the U.S. president. They wanted to just make you sound like your president wasn't so hot.
1: President Trump using his address to urge Congress to pass the Save America Act. 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

0: Right into Friday morning. Morning lows upper 60s to low 70s with afternoon highs Friday back up into the low 90s. Still that chance for a few pop-up showers and storms. Stay cool and hydrated over the weekend as the heat will build mid-90s on Saturday to upper 90s on Sunday. In the 2 News Weather Center, I'm Chief Meteorologist Michael Sager.
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3: Enjoy one more day with only a slight chance for an isolated afternoon shower or storm. Then the heat returns in a big way this weekend, with highs climbing into the upper 90s by Sunday. Mostly dry conditions for the upcoming weekend, with a gusty southwest breeze. From the 2 News Weather Center, I'm meteorologist Annie Brown.
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2: News. I'm Sue Guzman. President Trump says he has proof of foreign interference in U.S. elections.
3: The Chinese government's strategy against the United States was focused on undermining domestic confidence in the U.S. president. They wanted to just make you sound like your president wasn't so hot, when actually your president has done a great job.
2: He says he's authorized the release of declassified documents from the archives. Air sirens sounding about Bahrain after Iran claimed an attack on a U.S. airbase. This as the U.S. ramped up its strikes against Iran Thursday, targeting bridges and roadways.
4: The president has proved not just to Iran, but to the entire world, that we can hit Iran anytime, anywhere, any place. And their ability to defend themselves has been essentially wiped out.
2: White House Press Secretary Caroline Levitt, America's listening to Fox News.

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4: Enjoy one more day with only a slight chance for an isolated afternoon shower or storm. Then the heat returns in a big way this weekend, with highs climbing into the upper 90s by Sunday. Mostly dry conditions for the upcoming weekend, with a gusty southwest breeze. From the 2 News Weather Center, I'm meteorologist Annie Brown.
5: At 2 News Oklahoma, your stories are what matter most. 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We have different experiences. 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Everyone deserves to be heard. 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
1: News. I'm Gianna Gelosi. President Trump addressed the nation last night.
2: President Trump said in his White House remarks, as the midterms approach, he claimed the security of America's elections have been under attack.
3: January 2020 to June 2026. This is a cyber threat aimed at the very heart of our democracy.
2: Documents now on the White House website or what he says proves this. But Senate Minority Leader Chuck Schumer said Trump's plan was to cast doubt in voters' minds before November.
1: Fox's Grinnell Scott, wildfire smoke from Canada spreading across the U.S.
4: All the way from the Great Lakes, even out as far as New England and in a number of major cities today. Air quality readings surged to levels so dangerous that one public health expert said nobody should be outside.
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5: News on the Radio Oklahoma News Network, I'm Trey Davis. OHP is on the scene of a crash Thursday afternoon south of Turtleton involving a train and a pickup. Authorities have not stated the cause of the crash or whether any injuries occurred. The Creek County Sheriff's Office is mourning the death of 38-year-old Deputy Adam Heitman following the successful apprehension Wednesday night of Justin Hughes, a wanted felon in Sepulpa. Heitman suffered a medical emergency following the arrest and was pronounced dead at a local hospital. Dell City Police say multiple people have been arrested after a rash of car burglaries. In one case, two suspects used a key fob found on the ground to enter a vehicle and steal items. Police later arrested them on multiple felony complaints. In separate calls days later, officers arrested several juveniles accused of breaking into cars, including one found with burglary tools. For more news, visit RadioOklahomaNews.com. I'm Trey Davis on the Radio Oklahoma News Network.
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backup plan. We don't need no stinking backup plan. Because it is a Friday. Bailey Zimmerman, Luke Combs right there. I'm Rod. And by the looks of it, so far, should be a nice-looking Friday. Mostly sunny with a high at 91. Now, lots of things going on this weekend. We've got Peaches, we've got comedy, and we've got the BRI coming back to the area. Now, we'll get to all those coming up. Plus, don't forget, it officially kicks off tomorrow. Your first chance to get qualified for the Oki Country Ultimate Backyard Makeover. Oh, can't wait to see y'all. All right, in the meantime, though, I don't want to throw too much too early at you, so let's all get settled. But if you would do me a favor, please, I'm going to roll on a brand new song right here. And if you could, if you're not driving, that is, could you get your hands up? Here's the new one from Jelly Roll on Oki Country. Good morning.

0: Is back, the Oki Country Ultimate Backyard Makeover. And if you thought last year's prize package was awesome, you ain't seen nothing yet. Now, the first official chance to come out and see the box and put your guess in is going to be tomorrow. Make sure to join us from 11 until 1 at the grand opening of the new J. Hodge GMC dealership, 1600 North Main Street in Muskogee. Now, first of all, they got some great deals out there, but the box will be there, and your guess could be the winning one. So, again, we will see you out there tomorrow. All right. With that being said, let's get back into today. Because it is July 17th, 2026. Sun going down tonight at about 8:37. And I bring that up because it's movie night tonight at Depot Green. Fun for the whole family with a free showing of the Pixar movie Hoppers. Concessions will be available. You can bring your own treats as well. And again, about 8:30 or so, that movie's going to start. All right, for today, some reasons to celebrate. It is World Emoji Day. Now, is there an emoji that we don't have that you think we should have? Let me know. It also encourages you to send text throughout the entire day by using nothing but emojis. And see how many people you can piss off. Today, also National Lottery Day. Now, I'm not encouraging gambling by any means, but if you've never done it and you want to have some fun with it, today you can gamble and be guilt-free. All right, fair enough. It is also National Peach Ice Cream Day. I'm sure there's going to be plenty of that in Porter over the weekend. And today is National Tattoo Day. Now, if you've ever thought about getting one, want to make one thing clear, just make absolutely 1,000% sure that you want to get one, all right? I've talked to a couple of friends who have gone through the removal process, and they tell me it is like 50 times more painful and more expensive than actually getting the tattoo put on for the first time. So be sure. That means no boyfriend's names, no girlfriend's names, and I would think twice about doing the wedding ring tattoo instead of the actual ring. I may or may not speak on this from either personal experience or talking to some people that I know. So, again, I don't mind it. Just make sure you want it. Now, helping out on that today, folks at Tattoos by O'Neill have graciously donated a $75 gift certificate towards a new tattoo, and we're going to give that away coming up just a little bit. I promise it'll be before 7 o'clock, all right? So anyway, there you go. There's our national days of for today on this Friday, July 17th, 2026.
1: He's there when you wake up. He's there on your morning drive. 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
4: Enjoy one more day with only a slight chance for an isolated afternoon shower or storm. Then the heat returns in a big way this weekend, with highs climbing into the upper 90s by Sunday. Mostly dry conditions for the upcoming weekend, with a gusty southwest breeze. From the 2 News Weather Center, I'm meteorologist Annie Brown.
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Okay, Country 101.7. Luke Bryan, a country song came on. Glad to be a part of your Friday morning. I'm Rod. All right, 91 for a high today. Pretty much a carbon copy of what we had yesterday. Should see plenty of sunshine. Now, looking ahead for the next few days, the weekend going to be a little bit warmer. We can see mid-90s to upper 90s for tomorrow, Sunday, and even into Monday of next week. All right, let's get to our flashback number 1-4 this morning. Going to go back to 1991. Now, interesting story about this song. It was co-written by this guy, along with Pat Alger. Now, it was originally pitched and recorded by Tanya Tucker, but it included an extra fourth verse. Now, even though she did like it and did record it, she wound up dropping it from the album that was supposed to come back out in the late 80s. I believe it was, so the co-wrote guy said, hey, I want another crack at this because I think it's a really good song. And he did, and I'm pretty sure he's glad he did. So he is a co-writer along with Pat Alger. From 1991, originally recorded by Tanya Tucker, but this is the version that we all know. From a guy who's about to hit arenas again, here's Garth Brooks and the Thunder Rolls.

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You gotta love a country song with a great word twist in it right there. It's the new one from Russell Dickerson and Worth Your Wild here on a Friday morning. I'm Rod. Gonna be hitting 91 out there today. We should see plenty of sun across the Oakey Country sky. All right, every Sunday night, we have your weekend wind-down solution. As you recover from all of your weekend activities, join us Sunday evenings beginning at 6 o'clock for Retro Country USA. For 2 hours, beginning at 6 o'clock, your host, Steve Kelly, takes us back to some of the biggest hits from the 80s and the 90s. Going to talk to some of those artists and learn some of the stories behind those big hits. So, like I said, a great way to wind down Sunday nights, 6 o'clock, Retro Country USA right here. Alrighty, speaking of retro, coming up in just a few minutes, we'll take a look at our Today in History, where it was on this day an iconic sports record is both set and snapped at the same time. The first one of these opens up in the U.S., and a popular cartoon character makes his debut, but not with the name we know him as today. Interesting story behind that. We'll get to that all coming up in just a bit. Right now, here's Chief Eric Church, Some of It, here on Oakey Country.

0: Okay, Cashery, 101.7. Jordan Davis right there. And turn this truck around, which always reminds me, remember those family vacations? When your dad would yell from the front of the vehicle, "Hey, don't make me turn this car around." Of course, he never did. It was kind of a vile threat, but it seemed to work, I think, most of the time. Anyway, it's me, Ron. Welcome to an Okie Country Friday morning. Not a bad-looking day as we put the wraps on this work. We can get into the weekend, I should say. We'll see a few clouds, but otherwise, some sunshine, high at about 91. A little bit warmer, though, for the weekend, and we'll have those complete forecast details from the folks at 2 News Weather coming up right after the break. All right, tomorrow night, quick reminder, BRI action returns to Hatbox in Muskogee. We got the Bronx, we got the Bulls, we got Mutton Bustin', and we got more. Now, all the action starts at 8 o'clock. Tickets, just $10, and that's for everybody. And you can actually get tickets right at the event tomorrow night. If you do want some more information, we do have some more up on the Okie Country Facebook page. All right, let's get into your history lesson for today, as this is where we take a look at some events that happened on this day, July 17th, throughout the course of time. This morning, we're going to go back and start in the year 1054, where Roman Emperor Henry III crowns his son, Henry IV, as the new king. 1585, on this day, English Secret Service discovers Anthony Babington's plot to murder Queen Elizabeth I. On this day in 1861, U.S. Congress authorizes paper money. Now, it's not the money that we know today. When it first came out, they were referred to as demand notes. And you could actually turn those in for gold and silver coins right on demand. The problem with that is basically, the U.S. ran out of gold and silver to match the demand notes. So they did some reworking and came up with a new system. And that's the one that we work with today. On this day in 1867, the first U.S. dental school was opened. That's the Harvard School of Dental Medicine. In 1937, a new cartoon character made its debut in the short film Egghead Rides Again. Now, I bring this up because we don't know him as Egghead. The creators kind of went back and rethought the name and said, you know, it just doesn't seem to quite work. It doesn't quite fit the character. So they changed him. So the cartoon character Egghead became Elmer Fudd. There you go. And in 1941, New York Yankee Joe DiMaggio's 56-game hitting streak ends during a game against Cleveland. I got just a quick look at some of the things that happened on this day, July 17th, throughout the course of time. And that's why we call it Today in History.
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7: Enjoy one more day with only a slight chance for an isolated afternoon shower or storm. Then the heat returns in a big way this weekend, with highs climbing into the upper 90s by Sunday. Mostly dry conditions for the upcoming weekend, with a gusty southwest breeze. From the 2 News Weather Center, I'm meteorologist Annie Brown.
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1: News. I'm Chris Foster. In a primetime address to the nation, President Trump accuses China of meddling in the 2020 election.
2: The Chinese government's strategy against the United States was focused on undermining domestic confidence in the U.S. president. They wanted to just make you sound like your president wasn't so hot, when actually your president has done a great job.
1: The foreign ministry says China has no interest in interfering in U.S. election and has never done so. Texas Governor Greg Abbott says at least two people are killed in flooding there.
3: Governor Greg Abbott says a man near Comfort swept away by floodwaters in an RV and a woman swept away while driving were killed, explaining several counties have seen 6 to 13 inches of rainfall that's led to dangerous river flooding.
1: Fox's Kristen Goodwin. In a sixth straight night of airstrikes in Iran, U.S. Central Command says they hit military infrastructure. Iran state media reports bridges are hit. 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
4: News from the Radio Oklahoma News Network. I'm Ann Roberts. 30 inches of rain in the Tulsa Hill Country has authorities requesting more help from Oklahoma. Oklahoma Fire Battalion Chief Brad Smith says they're ready.
5: We've faced this before. This is a highly trained group of people, very experienced. We've been to out-of-state deployments on this very type of thing before and feel very confident in the work we'll be expected to do down there.
4: Smith, they could be deployed up to 14 days. The Creek County Sheriff's Office is mourning the death of 38-year-old Deputy Adam Heitman following the successful apprehension Wednesday night of Justin Hughes, a wanted felon in Sepulpa. Heitman suffered a medical emergency following the arrest and was pronounced dead at a local hospital. More on these stories at RadioOklahomaNews.com. From the Radio Oklahoma News Network, I'm Ann Roberts.
6: Through the Wheat Checkoff, the Oklahoma Wheat Commission supports the efforts of wheat breeder Dr. Brett Carver and his wheat breeding team at OSU as they develop new varieties for Oklahoma and the Southern Great Plains. The newest release just announced, Wyatt.
7: The genetics will sound familiar. Half of it is Smith's Gold. The other half is very different. And so this is coming from Romania. The Eastern European wheat sector, that is so important to us. That genetics just fits the Great Plains, particularly the southern and central Great Plains, extremely well. I remember seeing the first set of progenies that came from that cross, and I thought, my gosh, this is just heads and shoulders visually above everything else.
6: Dr. Carver says Wyatt has tremendous yield potential.
7: You know, we need to continue to increase that yield potential so farmers still have that competitive edge.
6: The Oklahoma Wheat Commission, working hard for Oklahoma wheat producers.
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Smoky Country 101.7, Zach Brown Band, ordering up some chicken fried here on a Friday morning. I'm Ron. Listening to that song just makes me hungry. I'm taking a quick peek outside, 73 right now. We're going to hit out about 91 under a mostly sunny sky. Going to be a warm weekend, but we're not done cranking up the heat. We're going to see over 100 for Sunday, Monday, and even into Tuesday of next week. All right, speaking of hunger, gotta congratulate our latest winners of our pizza party at work, Tyler and the crew at Sadler Paper. Now, Tyler, I emailed you back, and I'm going to hook you all up next week with some of that delicious Mama Tig's pizza. Now, it's never too early to get signed up for next month's pizza party. All you got to do is email me. It's pizza@okiecountry1017.com. All right, speaking of winning, I mentioned this earlier, and I failed to do it. I apologize. But today is National Tattoo Day. If you've ever thought about getting one, or if you want to add to your ink collection, the folks at Tattoos by O'Neill have graciously donated a $75 gift certificate. Now, I would rather have this go to somebody getting their first tattoo, but I'm not going to nitpick. So if you're looking for some new ink and you want to grab this $75 gift card, give me a call right now, 683-1017, 683-1017. All right, hang tight, because coming up in some Nashville notes, we're going to hear from Riley Green and Rodney Atkins. Plus, we got a couple of country birthdays out there. In the meantime, here's Cole Swindell and that Flatliner here on Okie Country. Good morning.

That's the brand new one from Dylan Scott and Dear Big City here on Anoki Country Friday Morning. That one just jumped on the charts last week. Now, if you want to find out what else has been jumping on the charts or jumping up the charts, tune into the American Country Countdown Sundays at noon right here on Anoki Country. Good morning. I'm Ron. All right, if you got anything outside to do, today might be the best day to do it because we're going to crack that 100-degree mark into Sunday, Monday, and Tuesday.

0: up on our Facebook page if you want to check it out. Otherwise, we will see you out there tomorrow. All right, there we go. Some national notes to get here today. Riley Green is, you know, he could be content with where his career is, but he's not. He was on a recent podcast and talks about the things that kind of keep him going.
1: There's a certain amount of, I've already accomplished way more than I ever thought I would. So there's a peace of mind in that. And, you know, there's also a little bit of, I'm guaranteed a certain career at this point. You know, even if I never have another hit, I can go tour and, you know, I can make a living, support my family, whatever I need to do. So there's peace in knowing that. But I think the competitive part of me, and like we talked about the other day, is like when I have a hit or win an award or whatever it is, I don't feel like I can relax now. You know, I've accomplished that. It's really more like, okay, now I got to go do the next thing. I think I always say that I want to try to get as much out of the opportunities I've got as I can. I feel pressure in that regard of just like, I want to go and be as successful as I can. But it's not necessarily a nervous thing. Certainly not with the shows getting bigger. That side of it is not a pressure thing. Because, I mean, the right. Fans make it enjoyable. When you go to a show and you got a sold out arena and they're excited you're there, it's easy.
0: That's Riley Green right there. Now, he is going to be swinging through the Sooner State here coming up in just a little bit. He's got two shows at the Choctaw Casino in Durant, October 2nd and 3rd. Rodney Atkins and his wife were just on a podcast talking Married to the Music is what it's called. And the two of them talk about how they first met.
2: The very last night of the tour, we finally talked.
3: Rodney had this crazy guitar player. He's not with him anymore. But he was, like, following me around. And so I was like, I'm going to return this man to where he came from, which was Rodney's bus. But I was, like, really terrified to approach Rodney's bus at the same time. I led him back to where Rodney was. They were sitting outside. One of my girlfriends was out there. And Rodney came out. And I was like, oh, my gosh. And we started talking. And we just, like, seemed to have a lot in common. Strangely enough, we had read a lot of the same books. And we bonded kind of over that, and then we started playing cornhole.
2: Then they came and asked me if I would go sign some posters because I was leaving the tour. And so I'm just thinking about her, and I came back, and she was gone in her bus. I'm like, oh, man. And then I walked on the bus, and I was bummed out. And the book that we said we read, and she wrote a little note with her number and said, if you want to write a song or something sometime. So I called her immediately.
3: He called me immediately.
0: That's Rodney Atkins and his wife right there. Hey, we've got a couple of country birthdays out there today. First up, Luke Bryan turns the big 5-0. And Craig Morgan is 61. There you go, some national notes for you on this Friday morning.
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9: Enjoy one more day with only a slight chance for an isolated afternoon shower or storm. Then the heat returns in a big way this weekend, with highs climbing into the upper 90s by Sunday. Mostly dry conditions for the upcoming weekend, with a gusty southwest breeze. From the 2 News Weather Center, I'm meteorologist Annie Brown.
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Brad Paisley and Water here on Anoki Country Friday morning. I'm Ron. All right, we're up a couple of more degrees right now. 73 out there right now. Shooting for a high around 91, but it is going to get warmer over the weekend. We're going to see mid to upper 90s tomorrow, and then we're going to push above 100, 102, 104 for Sunday, Monday, and even into Tuesday. All right, get ready because a familiar face is on his way back to Muskogee. Comedian William Lee Martin returns to the Roxy on Saturday night, August 8th, on his all-new Seemed Smart at the Time tour. Now, if you want to check out what he's been up to and for ticket and showtime information, WLMartin.com or at the RoxyMuskogee.com website. Alrighty, hang tight because coming up, I've got some news. That really isn't news, where a man does what he can to beat a drug test. Airport security finds themselves in a hysterical situation. And just when you thought we were out of ranch dressing ideas, the folks at Buffalo Wild Wings say, hold my beer. We'll get to those details coming up. Right now, it's Ashley McBride. Lie down in the kitchen here on Okie Country.

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1: Okay, country, 101.7, Brett Eldridge and Lose My Mind here, making our way through this Friday morning. I'm Rod. 73-91 is where we're going to top out for today. Get ready for another heat wave coming through. We're going to break through that 100-degree mark for Sunday, Monday, and even into Tuesday. Alrighty, there's been a rash of copper thefts out there across the Okie Country listening area. And the folks at the fiber internet company Kinetic are offering up a little bit of a incentive, a $10,000 reward for information leading to arrest. Now, as much as I adore my best friend Jay, we've known each other since sixth grade. If I knew that he was guilty for $10,000, I'm pretty sure I'm squealing on him. Well, anyway, if you have any information or video or anything like that, reach out to the folks at Kinetic, or of course you can contact your local police. All right, speaking of crime, get ready because it is time for some news. That really isn't news unless there's no other news in the news. Mega Millions tonight. Ooh, $672 million. Now, if that's not enough for you, tomorrow's Powerball jackpot is up to $526 million. Alrighty, airport security in Amsterdam made an unusual discovery when officers found a live python hidden inside a Canadian woman's bra during a routine screening. Now, the woman claimed she found the snake at a hotel and decided to take it with her. But Dutch authorities were skeptical of that explanation. The snake is now in an animal shelter, and a report has been filed to determine whether any charges will be filed.
2: Enough is enough! I have had it with these motherfucking snakes on this motherfucking plane!
1: Thank you, Samuel L. Jackson, for that. All right, continuing on. A Central Florida man is accused of a pea-brained plan to beat a court-ordered drug test. Identified as James Shepard, 52, pulled into the court for his test where he was expected to hand over a urine sample. However, the sheriff's office said that Shepard drove there with a suspended license, which is a violation of the felony probation he was already serving, leading to deputies having to arrest him. But on the way, Shepard pulled out a Wizinator, which is a fake bladder of someone else's urine, wired to a heating pad attached to a, according to police, a quite realistic-looking phony phallic-shaped object. Out of his pants and flung it onto the floorboard of the patrol car. When deputies asked him about it, he said it wasn't his. However, deputies confirmed that the in-car camera had recorded the entire event, revealing that it was indeed his. Police told him, "You're in trouble now," as he faces a stream of new charges: driving without a valid license, violating probation, defrauding a drug test, and tampering with evidence. He is now being held without bond. And Buffalo Wild Wings is up in the ante, I guess. They're going to be rolling out Poppin' Ranch, which is a packet of ranch-flavored seasoning mixed with Pop Rocks. It's going to hit July 20th at participating Buffalo Wild Wings locations and sells for 99 cents a packet while supply slash you ranch people. You know, I am tired of these Muffet. I am tired of these mother effing Pop Rocks in this mother effing ranch dressing. I couldn't resist. And there we go. That's why we call it news. That really isn't news unless there's no other news in the news.
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4: One day, a father of a very wealthy family took his son on a trip to the country with the firm purpose of showing his son how poor people live. They spent a couple of days and nights on the farm of what would be considered a very poor family. On their return from their trip, the father asked his son, "Son, how was the trip?" And the son said, "It was great, Dad." "Did you see how poor people live?" the father asked. "Oh, yeah," said the son. So tell me, what did you learn from the trip? The father asked his son. The son said, I saw that we have one dog and they had four. We have a pool that reaches to the middle of our garden and they have a creek that has no end. We have important lanterns in our garden and they have the stars at night. Our patio reaches to the front yard and they have the whole horizon. We have a small piece of land to live on and they have fields that go beyond our sight. We have servants who serve us, but they serve others. We buy our food, but they grow theirs. We have walls around our property to protect us. They have friends to protect them. The boy's father was speechless. Then his son added, thanks, Dad, for showing me how poor people, how really poor they are. Isn't perspective a wonderful thing? Makes you wonder what would happen if we all gave thanks for everything we have instead of worrying about what we don't have. So appreciate every single thing you have, and especially your friends.
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Karaoke Country 101.7 with the new one from Megan Maroney. That's called Medicine. I'm Ron. Glad to be hanging out here on this Okie Country Friday morning. Now, since it is Friday, got to remind you, tonight is the last night to check out Jason Aldean as the very special guest co-host on Backstage Country. That kicks off tonight at 7 o'clock as Jason gets ready for his stop at the Paycom next Friday night. Hey, if anybody's got an extra ticket, I'll go with you. All right, weather today, 91, but that's going to be fairly arctic for what's ahead of us. We're going to go over 100 later on this weekend, Sunday, Monday, and into Tuesday. Could see 105 for a high out there. Oh, God. All righty, coming up in our sort of sports report, World Cup is set, NASCAR goes back under the lights, and an NFL Hall of Famer gets heckled on the golf course. Details coming up. Now, Justin Moore, this is Backwoods here on Okie Country.

0: just recently celebrated his 5th wedding anniversary. That's Blake Shelton, Stay Country or Die Trying. I guess third time's a charm, as they say, because we forget. Remember, Blake was married to Miranda Lambert for a while. I know, it's kind of like that Kenny Chesney, Renee Zellweger thing from a bunch of years ago. It's like, if nobody talks about it, it actually never happened. Ooh. All right, taking a quick peek outside. 74 right now, 91 for a high. We are going to push over that 100-degree mark later on this weekend into next week. So get ready for some more heat. All right, speaking of heat, the heat is going to be on tomorrow night. BRI returns to Muskogee out at Hatbox, Bronx, Bulls, Mini Bulls, and a whole bunch of other stuff. That all kicks off at 8 o'clock. Tickets only $10, and that's for everybody. And you can get those tickets right at the event tomorrow night. All right, let's get to our sort of sports report here. Well, the World Cup is set. What are we going to do when there's no more soccer? Argentina versus Spain in the World Cup final Sunday. England will play France tomorrow in the third place game. NASCAR back under the lights. The Window World 450 from North Wilkesboro Speedway. I don't know why NASCAR keeps doing this, but another Sunday night race. Green flag drops at 6 o'clock, and you can catch that on TNT. NFL Hall of Famer Jerry Rice had a heated moment at a celebrity golf tournament. A fan yelled four immediately after one of his drives. Well, he wasn't too happy about that. Jerry Rice turned toward the gallery, repeatedly asking which one. He took it farther. He ducked under a boundary rope and began jogging toward the spectators with a golf club still in his hand. Now, a fan pointed out the heckler, but luckily for the heckler, he was able to get away. Now, Jerry Rice is 63, but have you seen a recent picture of him? He looks like he could suit up tomorrow. Jerry just waved at the crowd and smiled as he walked back to continue play. And Prime Video has announced that its new limited series, The Greatest, based on the life of legendary boxer Muhammad Ali, will premiere Wednesday, November 4th. Now, his widow, Lonnie, served as an executive producer. The first trailer is out right now. There you go. That's your sort of sports report. Oh, don't forget, I was going to mention this. It's Friday. That means right after 8 o'clock, after news and all that stuff, it's going to be our Straight at 8. Going to go back-to-back George Strait Classics. Hang on for that. You don't want to miss it.
1: He's there when you wake up. He's there on your morning drive. And he's even at work with you. 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
2: 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Texas Rangers baseball, they get a good win yesterday as they defeat the Angels by a 7-6 score. Wyatt Lankford with a line drive off the wall to bring home Alejandro Osuna in the ninth inning, and that ends up being the difference in this game. Nathan Eovaldi makes the start, does not factor into the decision. 6 innings, 4 runs, 3 earned on 6 hits, 10 strikeouts, 2 walks. Rangers begin a series against Houston tonight. Cal Quantrill on the mound. He's 3-1. St. Louis Cardinals lose to the Milwaukee Brewers yesterday, 8-4, losing 4 of 5 in that series. They do get a home run from Jordan Walker, who's going to participate in the home run derby. Cardinals host the Braves tonight. Kyle Leahy on the mound. He's 7-4.
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8: Enjoy one more day with only a slight chance for an isolated afternoon shower or storm. Then the heat returns in a big way this weekend, with highs climbing into the upper 90s by Sunday. Mostly dry conditions for the upcoming weekend, with a gusty southwest breeze. From the 2 News Weather Center, I'm meteorologist Annie Brown.
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10: News, I'm Gian Gelosi. The U.S. expanding the air campaign against Iran.
11: The targeting of roads, bridges, and bases around the port city of Bandar Abbas is significant because it cuts off Iran's Revolutionary Guard Corps supply routes, essentially isolating them. Bandar Abbas is key to controlling the Strait of Hormuz.
10: Fox's Madeline Rivera, Iran retaliated with attacks on U.S. allied countries across the region. Catastrophic flash flooding in Texas killed at least 2 people, with states of emergency declared across 59 counties.
12: Over 2 feet of rain has fallen and inundated rivers, streams, and creeks from across the region. Uvalde yesterday, we woke up to just apocalyptic scenes as water rushing through all of the main roads in that town.
10: Fox Weather's Robert Ray, Andy Burnham officially declared the leader of Britain's Labour Party. 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
13: News from the Radio Oklahoma News Network. I'm Ann Roberts. The state of Oklahoma is one of those election boards President Trump mentioned in his address to the country last night. Trump claims voter information in the Sooner State was downloaded by the Chinese. The president relayed what he said are declassified documents. Some national press associations and organizations say many of the claims in his primetime address were inaccurate. According to Oklahoma election officials, there are protocols in place at every precinct to keep elections in the state safe and secure. A 61-year-old man is arrested after Tulsa police discover him carrying a portable meth lab inside a bag he threw into the grass during a pedestrian stop. Daryl Riggin was booked into the Tulsa County Jail. Portable one-pot or shake-and-bake labs create small batches of meth in shorter amounts of time and are extremely dangerous. From the Radio Oklahoma News Network, I'm Ann Roberts.
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0: Off of the movie soundtrack to Twisters, that's Luke Combs and Ain't No Love in Oklahoma. I got 78 out there right now, shooting towards a high of about 91. Another warm weekend is in store. Mid-90s, or I should say mid to upper 90s for tomorrow, and then breaking that $100 temp for Sunday, Monday, and into Tuesday. All right, exciting event coming up here in the Muskogee area. It was my first one last year, and I had so much fun. Night in the Tropics, the annual fundraiser for the Kelly B. Todd Foundation, and Megan and Diane are in. Good morning, you two.
1: Good morning.
0: All right, you got to get way up on that thing. It won't bite you, don't worry.
2: Good morning.
0: Hello.
2: Hello.
0: You guys seem excited because we were talking about it off the air. Another big event. Now, this is one of the biggest events in the area every year.
2: It is. This is something that we've been doing for, 51? Well, Kelly B. Todd's been around for 51 years. We've been doing Night in the Tropics for about
3: 14 years.
2: Yeah.
3: And we have grown to the hottest ticket in town. It's the most fun you're going to have anywhere in Muskogee. We're going to have music. We're going to have a wonderful Caribbean dinner. Lots of fun. Everybody will be dressed in their tropical attire.
0: That's the hardest decision for me, is
3: exactly.
0: Which Hawaiian shirt I'm going to wear.
3: Right. So think about it.
0: I've been thinking about it.
3: Whatever you're going to wear out to dinner on a tropical island, put that on and come and join us for a great evening of fun. And some great opportunities for auction items and other things that will... that'll be fun and beneficial, and it will raise the money desperately needed for us to continue to provide therapy services to little children.
0: Yeah, that's what really stunned me last year was the amount of auction items, but what they were. I mean, we're talking trips to so many different places. I mean, they were unbelievable auction mm-hmm. items. So, and of course, all the money goes to a great cause as well. Anything new and exciting coming to the event this year? Or if no one's ever been there, I know it's a great experience, but anything new coming up?
3: All right. Let me tell you what happens. When you drive up to Hatbox Event Center, you're going to be guided into the building. You'll be presented with a glass of champagne, so the celebration starts quickly.
0: Not a bad way to start the evening.
2: Right.
3: Yes. You'll go into the building. We'll have wonderful hors d'oeuvres provided by our caterer. There's an opportunity to look around at the silent auction items. And let me just have Megan give you a rundown of a couple of the silent auction items.
0: Yeah, hit some of the big ones. I mean, I know there's a lot of big ones, but hit some of the big ones.
2: Yes. Now, this year we kind of went a little bit differently because we wanted to change some things up. And we always have our normal, which Legacy Buildings supports us every year. And they donate a carport or money towards a carport. So you don't have to go exactly for that carport. You can take it to them and be like, hey, I want to turn this into a small building. And they add that money that you won to the package. This year we're also doing we got a really good

0: several beauty places around the way that have donated a bunch of different stuff to us where we can create a beauty package just for the women. Because, you know, if you have a gun safe, don't get,
1: oh,
0: me,
1: yeah, you got,
0: don't get
1: yeah,
0: me wrong.
1: You gotta do,
0: you know,
1: that.
0: It's Oklahoma. We love it.
1: Now, is there, do you have a list of that stuff anywhere that people can kind of look at, or just at the event?
0: That is actually what I'm doing today, is I am adding it to,
1: okay.
0: If you click on our one cause, which is, you'll find it on our website, and it takes you to where you can purchase tickets. Hopefully by the end of today, all of the auction items will be listed. So that way you kind of know what you're getting into and what you want to bid on.
1: All right, Megan and Diane representing the Kelly B. Todd Foundation, talking about Night in the Tropics coming up Saturday. Is it August 8th? Is that the date on it?
0: Yes, sir. Yes, sir.
1: That's all right. Set to go. Decorations are ready. The world's largest, was it tiki bar
2: tiki,
1: again,
2: yes,
1: is ready to go.
2: Absolutely.
1: Live music, a huge selection of auction items. So much food, you're not going to know what to do with yourself on top of that. Plus, all the money goes to a great, great cause.
2: And then also, we are going to have Haley and Lloyd Jewelers back this year. And they will have wonderful little bags wrapped. And in, you buy a ticket for those bags. You pick a bag, and of the 50, everybody gets a gift in the bag, but one lucky person is going to get a beautiful pendant.
1: Oh, a
2: necklace.
1: Little surprise. Yeah. You don't know what's in the bag.
2: That's right.
1: Oh, I get it.
2: Surprise
1: all
2: package.
1: Right. All right, you mentioned tickets, so let's get to tickets. You can reserve a table. Tickets are still available. How do people and where can people go for tickets?
2: Okay. The tickets sell for $175 a piece, and we still do have tickets available right now. We'd love to have people log on to our website, click on the icon for the event, and it'll take you right through the process. If you're having trouble with that, call the center, and the girls will help you through the process.
1: All right, fair enough. Now, I invite everybody to be a part of this. It is so much fun, and obviously for a great cause as well. Are we going to give away tickets right now? Is that what you want to do?
2: We'd love to give away a couple of tickets to your listeners.
1: All right.
2: Yeah, we'd love to do that.
1: You want to handle the phone when they call in?
0: Absolutely.
1: Yeah, let's do that now. We got a pair of tickets for Night in the Tropics, the Kelly B. Todd Foundation fundraiser, Saturday night, August 8th, 683-1017, 683-107. Call in right now and grab those tickets. Megan, anything else you want to mention to people to get them to come on out for that night? It's going to be fun.
0: Listen, this is Kelly B. Todd has been around for a long time, and this is something that, the phone's ringing. We already have a caller.
1: Hi, Diane. I'm going to put you to work.
2: Oh, you want me to answer it?
1: Yeah, if you would, please. Yeah, she didn't expect that this morning, did she? Anyway, no, again, a great cause. Check out all the information, kellybtodd.org, Saturday, August 8th. 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It should be a fun time. Megan, I know you're busy, but thank you so much for popping in. And I think she's hired. I think we're going to hire her on.
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2: Enjoy one more day with only a slight chance for an isolated afternoon shower or storm. Then the heat returns in a big way this weekend, with highs climbing into the upper 90s by Sunday. Mostly dry conditions for the upcoming weekend, with a gusty southwest breeze. From the 2 News Weather Center, I'm meteorologist Annie Brown.
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0: Karaoke Country 101.7. The guys from Old Dominion and Song for Another Time here on this Oaky Country Friday morning. I'm Ron. All right, do we really have to get into the weather? It's going to be another hot one out there for the next few days. Now, up north, I don't know if y'all been keeping track of what's going on up north there, but I've got a lot of friends and family up there in Wisconsin and the northern part of Michigan. They're not only dealing with hot and humid conditions, they're dealing with all the smoke from those Canadian wildfires. And I've seen some pictures. It's kind of creepy looking. I mean, it looks kind of like it's something out of a movie. It's gotten so bad in some places, they're canceling outdoor events because the air quality is so bad. Man, I wish those guys up there best of luck and stay safe. Alrighty, tonight, after it cools down at least a little bit, it's going to be movie night at Depot Green. Free showing of the family movie, the Pixar movie, Hoppers. Now, concessions will be available, but you can bring your own snacks as well. Movie starts at dusk, which tonight, according to my calculations, should be right around 8:30 or so. But you can always come out early and hang out and have a good time. Alright, speaking of movies, got some Hollywood stuff to get here through today. You know, I've been waiting for this series to come out, and I completely missed it, although I can go back and check it out. But the new comedy series on Netflix, The Hawk, which stars Will Ferrell and Molly Shannon, premiered yesterday. And Molly was on, I don't know, some talk show. I don't know what, live with... I almost said live with Regis and Kelly. Huh? Jesus, that's how old I am. Anyway, Molly Shannon was on some talk show talking about the new series.
1: The show's fantastic. Working with Will and our amazing cast is just the best. It's going to be, 10 episodes. It's basically a sports comedy mixed with the nucleus family. I play Will's ex-wife and our son, who's a pro golfer who competes with his dad. And Will's character, Lonnie Hawkins, is trying to make a comeback on the pro golf tour.
2: So is he the Hawk?
1: He's the Hawk.
2: Yes. Yeah.
1: And the show is phenomenal. So proud of it. I'm so proud to be in it.
0: I can't wait to check that out. All right. Saturday Night Live is losing a cast member. After 7 seasons, Chloe Fineman is leaving SNL. Now, she's best known for her impressions of Jennifer Coolidge, Drew Barrymore, Nicole Kidman, and others. Now, reports are that she is in talks to join Netflix's upcoming drama series, Myron Bolitar. And remember we were talking about that movie memorabilia auction? Well, the lightsaber thing. I couldn't think of that word there for a moment. Luke Skywalker's original lightsaber from The Empire Strikes Back has now become the most expensive screen-used Star Wars prop ever sold at auction. $3.75 million. Now, that's the one used during the unforgettable duel with Darth Vader and, of course, the I Am Your Father scene. Now, coming with that, which probably bumped the price up a little bit, was the severed hand effects rig that was also in that movie. Speaking of movies, of course, the new film The Odyssey opens up today. Now, I've heard a lot of good things about it, and from what I've seen, it looks pretty spectacular. I was going to say over the top, but it looks pretty grand. I mean, hell, Tom Cruise loved it, so. But if you're going to go, be prepared. The Odyssey is clocking in at just under 3 hours. There you go. There's some Hollywood happenings for you today.
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8: Enjoy one more day with only a slight chance for an isolated afternoon shower or storm. Then the heat returns in a big way this weekend, with highs climbing into the upper 90s by Sunday. Mostly dry conditions for the upcoming weekend, with a gusty southwest breeze. From the 2 News Weather Center, I'm meteorologist Annie Brown.
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3: News. I'm Therese Crowley. President Trump with a primetime reveal that China denies today, alleging China interfered in the 2020 election in favor of Joe Biden.
4: They knew I was wise to them, charged them billions and billions of dollars worth of tariffs, and built the strongest military anywhere in the world.
3: Charging China illegally accessed 220 million voter files, urging the passage of the Save America Act for voter ID. CENTCOM's 6 day of strikes on Iran, taking down bridges in the port of Bandar Abbas to degrade Iran's ability to target shipping. Taco Bell removing its iceberg lettuce from Mexico, investigated as a possible source of the cyclospora outbreak.
5: State cases ahead of the CDC, that number is over 5,000. It highlights the severity of the outbreak, with concern that the problem will get worse before it gets better.
3: Fox's Nate Foy. 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
10: News from the Radio Oklahoma News Network, I'm Ann Roberts. Police are searching for a Broken Arrow 14-year-old girl that was last seen almost 1 week ago. Akayla Toll was last seen at her home Saturday morning. Police say she left her home around 3 a.m. without her cell phone. She's approximately 5'2". Anyone with information about her whereabouts is asked to contact Broken Arrow Police. A lettuce supplier for Taco Bell could be the source of the cyclosporiosis outbreak plaguing the U.S. Oklahoma health experts say there are more than 55 cases in the state. An investigation into lax security precautions of 23andMe by 42 state attorneys general led to an $18 million settlement with its bankruptcy trustee. Oklahoma Attorney General Gettner Drummond says the state will receive $276,000 for a data breach exposing genetic and personal data of 76,000 residents. From the Radio Oklahoma News Network, I'm Ann Roberts.
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I'll tell you what, no matter how many times I hear that song, it still punches me right in the feels. Now, if you've never seen the video that goes with that song, oh, God, does that push it right over the top? That's Thomas Rhett and Marry Me. Now, if I'm lucky enough to go see Thomas as he's preparing to make a stop at the BOK on September 19th, I am probably going to have to take a quick bathroom break during that song because I don't know if I'm going to be able to make it through. That's Marry Me here on the Zoki Country Friday morning. I'm Ron. All right, another quick reminder, just because we want to make sure everybody knows about it. We had so much fun with it last year. We're bringing it back, and it is bigger and better than ever. The ultimate backyard makeover. Prize package this year coming in at just over $7,000. All the kind of stuff make your backyard the ultimate backyard. Now, the first chance to get qualified is happening tomorrow, but you have to come out and see us. Now, we're going to be posted up at the grand opening of the new J. Hodge GMC dealership from 11 until 1. That's at 1600 North Main in Muskogee. The box is back, and your guess could be the winning one. Now, we have some more information, not a lot, but a little more information up on our Facebook page, but you really have to come on out and check it out tomorrow. All right, let's get into some history for today. Taking a look at some events that happened on this day, July 17th, throughout the course of time. All right, we're going to start in the year 1054, because it was on this date that Holy Roman Emperor Henry III crowns his son, Henry IV, as the new king. On this day in 1585, English Secret Service discovers Anthony Babington's plot to assassinate Queen Elizabeth I. In 1861, on this day, U.S. Congress authorizes paper money. Now, it's not the paper money that we know of today. Had a little trial and error. Now, originally, they were called demand notes, and you could turn those in at any time for gold and silver coins. However, we kind of ran out of that, so they had to change it up a little bit. They did change it up, and that's kind of where that what we have now, anyway. It was on this day in 1867, the first dental school opened up in the U.S. It was the Harvard School of Dental Medicine. In 1937, on this day, a popular cartoon character

0: film Egghead Rides Again. However, if you're thinking to yourself, well, he said it was a popular character, but I don't know anybody named Egghead. Well, there's a reason for that. After that film came out, the creators like, not sure if I like that name. So they went back to the drawing board and came up with a new name for the character. We know him now as Elmer Fudd. And in 1941, on this day, New York Yankee Joe DiMaggio's 56-game hitting streak comes to an end in a game against Cleveland. There you go. It's a quick look at some of the things that happened on this day, July 17th, throughout the course of time. That's why we call it Today in History.
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6: Enjoy one more day with only a slight chance for an isolated afternoon shower or storm. Then the heat returns in a big way this weekend, with highs climbing into the upper 90s by Sunday. Mostly dry conditions for the upcoming weekend, with a gusty southwest breeze. From the 2 News Weather Center, I'm meteorologist Annie Brown.
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0: 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He's there on your morning drive, and he's even at work with you. 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
7: Enjoy one more day with only a slight chance for an isolated afternoon shower or storm. Then the heat returns in a big way this weekend, with highs climbing into the upper 90s by Sunday. Mostly dry conditions for the upcoming weekend, with a gusty southwest breeze. From the 2 News Weather Center, I'm meteorologist Annie Brown.
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1: News. I'm D'Angelo. See, the U.S. expanding its air campaign to include bridges near the Strait of Hormuz. The attack's designed to cut off a key supply route for Iranian forces.
2: Strait of Hormuz has been very active for the past 6 days, as well as its coastline, and remains very tense this morning. Recent U.S. strikes have targeted bridges in some of the port cities there. Bandar Khamir is one of the port cities. We've seen Bandar Abbas hit for several days in a row now.
1: Fox's Mike Tobin. Now an update on the cyclosporiasis outbreak sickening thousands across the country.
3: Health officials are investigating Taco Bell's iceberg lettuce supplier as a possible source for the outbreak. The FDA and CDC traced the illness in some states to lettuce grown in Mexico. The Wall Street Journal reports it's from a company called Taylor Farms.
1: Fox's Nate Foy. More than 5,000 cases in 34 states, most of them in Michigan. 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
8: 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I'm Ann Roberts. Additional search and rescue teams are headed to the Texas Hill Country to assist in swift water recovery. Oklahoma City Fire Battalion Chief Brad Smith.
9: They've received in some places up to 30 inches of rain in the last few days, and so they have an extreme flooding emergency along the Guadalupe River Basin.
8: A six-person team from Oklahoma City and a five-person team from GRDA, along with three boats, joined 24 Oklahoma Task Force One members for ongoing recovery efforts. A 17-year-old was arrested by Tulsa police after the electric motorcycle battery dies while police were chasing him. Police tried to stop the rider when they noticed it didn't have a license plate. The teen did not have a driver's license, and police say the motorcycle was not street legal. He was arrested on a complaint of eluding police. From the Radio Oklahoma News Network, I'm Ann Roberts.
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Okie Country 101.7. That's Lorna Lena kicking off 5 in a row. Still have Kenny Chesney, Casey Musgraves, and Gary Allen on the way right now. Low Cash and Hometown Home on Okie Country.

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0: Kenny Chesney wrapping up five in a row on Okie Country 101.7. Good morning, I'm Ryan Diamond. 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
4: Enjoy one more day with only a slight chance for an isolated afternoon shower or storm. Then the heat returns in a big way this weekend, with highs climbing into the upper 90s by Sunday. Mostly dry conditions for the upcoming weekend, with a gusty southwest breeze. From the 2 News Weather Center, I'm meteorologist Annie Brown.
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0: Oogie Country, 101.7, that's Tim McGraw and Truck Yeah. Good morning, I'm Ryan Diamond. Today is Friday. Thank God it's finally Friday. July 17th, 2026. Today is World Emoji Day, National Tattoo Day, National Lottery Day, National Yellow Pig Day, National Peach Ice Cream Day, World Day for International Justice, Day for International Criminal Defense, and National Wrong Way Corrigan Day. 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

0: George Burge and Luke Bryan. It's called Ride, Ride, Ride on Okie Country 101.7. How you doing? I'm Ryan Diamond. 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
8: Enjoy one more day with only a slight chance for an isolated afternoon shower or storm. Then the heat returns in a big way this weekend, with highs climbing into the upper 90s by Sunday. Mostly dry conditions for the upcoming weekend, with a gusty southwest breeze. From the 2 News Weather Center, I'm meteorologist Annie Brown.
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1: News. I'm Therese Crowley. 6 days of CENTCOM strikes on Iran, now taking down Iran's port infrastructure at Bandar Abbas to keep commercial ships safe.
2: The targeting of roads, bridges, and bases around the port city of Bandar Abbas is significant because it cuts off Iran's Revolutionary Guard Corps supply routes, essentially isolating them. Bandar Abbas is key to controlling the Strait of Hormuz.
1: President Trump with a primetime reveal alleging China interfered in the 2020 election, that 18 states' votes were bought, hacked, or stolen by China.
3: In a rare move, NBC and ABC Fake News have both said that they would not cover this speech. They knew what it was about.
1: Suggesting their FCC licenses be revoked. Taco Bell changing out its Mexican-grown iceberg lettuce, investigated as a possible source of the cyclospora outbreak from California's Taylor Farms. 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
4: News of the Radio Oklahoma News Network. I'm Ken Johnson. The president's Thursday evening address, including claims of election interference by other countries, and says the state of Oklahoma is one of those targeted. Radio Oklahoma's Ann Roberts with more.
5: President Trump repeated his claims of election interference last night, claiming classified documents support foreign election interference, and added Oklahoma was targeted by the Chinese downloading voter information. Oklahoma election officials say protocols are in place at every precinct to keep elections in the state safe and secure. Some national press associations and organizations say many of the claims in his primetime address were inaccurate.
4: A lettuce supplier for Taco Bell could be the source of the cyclosporiasis outbreak plaguing the U.S. Oklahoma health experts say there are more than 55 cases in the state. Radio Oklahoma News Network, I'm Ken Johnson.
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Tucker Wetmore kicking off five in a row on Okie Country 101.7. 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

0: Sam Hunt putting the finishing touches on five in a row on Okie Country 101.7. Good morning, I'm Ryan Diamond. Stick around, your useless fact of the day on the way. 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
2: Another warm summer day ahead with temperatures getting into the low 90s. Heat indices will be a little bit more mild today around those mid-90s with some isolated showers possible throughout the afternoon. Tonight will cool down into those mid-70s before a warmer day tomorrow with temperatures in those low to mid-90s with isolated showers possible throughout the morning and afternoon. From the Two News Weather Center, I'm meteorologist Matthew Wisnett.
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0: Okie Country 101.7. That's Jason Aldean and Big Green Tractor. How you doing? I'm Ryan Diamond. It is time now for the Finally Friday edition of your useless fact of the day. Paul McCartney once released an album under the name Thrills Thrillington.
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0: Dustin Lynch and Easy to Love on Oakey Country 101.7. How you doing? I'm Ryan Diamond. Hey, don't forget the Muskogee Farmers Market is back in full swing every Saturday and Wednesday morning from 8 until noon in front of the Civic Center. Be sure and go on down and support the local farmers and vendors. 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
5: Another warm summer day ahead with temperatures getting into the low 90s. Heat indices will be a little bit more mild today around those mid-90s with some isolated showers possible throughout the afternoon. Tonight will cool down into those mid-70s before a warmer day tomorrow with temperatures in those low to mid-90s with isolated showers possible throughout the morning and afternoon. From the 2 News Weather Center, I'm meteorologist Matthew Wisnett.
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1: News. I'm Chris Foster. Following up on President Trump's primetime speech about election security, Homeland Security Secretary Mark Wayne Mullen says the federal government will help states with election security support.
2: If these states want a grant and they want to be reimbursed to work or to run federal elections, they're going to have to implement security issues.
1: Democrats say this is all about undermining confidence in this year's elections. Wildfire smoke spreading farther south, down to South Carolina. The worst of it still closer to the Canadian border.
3: The source of all this, of course, thousands of miles away from hundreds of wildfires that continue to burn in Canada right now, sending smoke into the Midwest and Northeast. Forecasters expect conditions to improve this weekend as storms move in and clear the air.
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4: News of the Radio Oklahoma News Network. I'm Ken Johnson. You might want to rethink your late-night run to Taco Bell. Radio Oklahoma's Ann Roberts explains.
5: The Food and Drug Administration identify a lettuce supplier to Taco Bell as a possible source of the cyclosporiasis outbreak, which has sickened more than 1,600 people across the U.S. and more than 55 in the Sooner State.
4: The Creek County Sheriff's Office is mourning the death of 38-year-old Deputy Adam Heitman following the successful apprehension Wednesday night of Justin Hughes, a wanted felon in Sepulpa. Heitman suffered a medical emergency following the arrest and was pronounced dead at a local hospital. Additional search and rescue teams are heading to the Texas Hill Country to help in swift water recovery. Oklahoma City Fire Battalion Chief Brad Smith.
6: They've received some places up to 30 inches of rain in the last few days, and so they have an extreme flooding emergency along the Guadalupe River Basin.
4: Radio Oklahoma News Network, I'm Ken Johnson.
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Corey Kent kicking off five in a row on Okie Country 101.7. Still have Blake Shelton, Hudson Westbrook, and Pat Green on the way. Right now, Carrie Underwood, Before He Cheats, on Okie Country 101.7.

0: Blake Shelton putting a bow on five in a row on Okie Country 101.7. Good afternoon. I'm Ryan Diamond. Stick around, your lunchtime laugh on the way. John Party up next on Okie Country 101.7.
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0: 2 News weather forecast.
1: Another warm summer day ahead with temperatures getting into the low 90s. Heat indices will be a little bit more mild today around those mid-90s with some isolated showers possible throughout the afternoon. Tonight we'll cool down into those mid-70s before a warmer day tomorrow with temperatures in those low to mid-90s with isolated showers possible throughout the morning and afternoon. From the 2 News Weather Center, I'm meteorologist Matthew Wisnett.
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Equipment that can warn you during emergencies has been tested. If this had been an actual emergency, such as severe weather, official messages would have followed the alert tone. KTFX serves the Warner-Muskogee area. This concludes this test of the emergency alert system.

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0: Okie Country 101.7, that's Eli Young Band and Love Ain't. Good afternoon, I'm Ryan Diamond. It is time now for your lunchtime laugh. Here's Jared Logan.
1: I mentioned I'm from West Virginia. Now, I don't have much of an accent, but people where I grew up, they talk different than we talk here. For example, a lot of people I knew growing up used the word yuns. Has anybody heard the word yuns? It's a contraction of, it's a contraction of you and ones. If you haven't heard it, I'll use it in a sentence so you know how it would be used. How you would use yuns in a sentence. Hi! Yuns want to go to the puddle we sit in? Hi, yuns! I finally found a stick we can use to hit that cat. Hi, yuns, guys! I found a pile of dirt we can marry. And I grew up with a kid who lived with his grandma, and he called his grandma his mongi. That's a real thing. And she would get us those Kool-Aid drinks called Squeeze-Its. Do you remember those? But she'd call them Squeezies. So a conversation in that house would go, hey, Nate, tell your mongi to get us a squeezy. Yuns want a squeezy? Yes, thank you, mongi.
2: 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Oklahoma City Thunder basketball, they open up their run in the Vegas Summer League this evening as they are set to take on the Los Angeles Lakers. This is day two of Las Vegas Summer League action as about half the teams began their run yesterday and the other half or so beginning their run today. Jumping over to baseball, the Texas Rangers, they beat the Angels yesterday by a 7-6 score. They're going to match up against Houston tonight. Cal Quantrill on the mound, 3-1, 3.35 ERA. The St. Louis Cardinals wrap up a five-game series against the Milwaukee Brewers, losing 4-5. They lose yesterday, 8-4. Tonight they host Atlanta. Kyle Leahy on the mound, he comes in, 7-4.
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Ella Langley and Choosing Texas on Okie Country 101.7. How you doing? 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
7: Another warm summer day ahead with temperatures getting into the low 90s. Heat indices will be a little bit more mild today around those mid-90s with some isolated showers possible throughout the afternoon. But tonight we'll cool down into those mid-70s before a warmer day tomorrow with temperatures in those low to mid-90s with isolated showers possible throughout the morning and afternoon. From the 2 News Weather Center, I'm meteorologist Matthew Wisnett.
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3: News. I'm Therese Crowley. President Trump posting receipts from his primetime claim that China interfered with the 2020 election. Fox's Aisha Hasdan
4: now posted those documents on the White House website. And we have to mention that some of these pages in these pages and pages of documents, they're heavily redacted. So it's going to take some time to piece everything together. But the president says here inside these documents is proof that China allegedly hacked and gathered voter information on some 200 million Americans.
3: And that U.S. intelligence knew but didn't inform Congress. 6 million acres burning in Canada wildfires, putting Americans under extreme maroon. 500 hazardous air quality alerts from Minnesota to Virginia. Taco Bell has removed the suspected source of cyclospora outbreak, Mexican-grown iceberg lettuce from Taylor Farms, which is the biggest supplier of salad kits. 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
5: News from the Radio Oklahoma News Network. I'm David McCollum. Oklahoma Watch reports that gubernatorial candidate Mike Mazie has regularly been absent from meetings of the Oklahoma Police Pension and Retirement Board. Mazie was appointed to the board in 2023, and since that time has only attended 10 of the 40 monthly meetings. In a statement supplied to Oklahoma Watch, the Mazie campaign said the position is an unpaid volunteer position, and upon becoming a candidate for governor, Mazie offered to step down. Like Colombo, Oklahoma epidemiologists are looking for a cause of a cyclosporiasis outbreak. OSDH epidemiologist Ashlyn Wayman says while the cases continue to rise, they're looking for a common thread.
6: So we're actively still working through all of those cases. Each of them take a pretty lengthy investigation process, a detailed interview with that person that was sick, gathering a lot of food history.
5: More on these stories at RadioOklahomaNews.com. For the Radio Oklahoma News Network, I'm David McCollum.
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0: Josh Ross kicking off five in a row on Oaky Country 101.7. Happy Friday. Thank God it's finally Friday. Let's keep that five in a row rolling. Here's Jason Aldean. How far does a goodbye go on Oaky Country 101.7?
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0: 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Wrapping up five in a row on Oakey Country 101.7. Good afternoon. I'm Ryan Diamond. Stick around. Stupid news on the way. Riley Green up next on Oakey Country 101.7.
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0: mid-70s before a warmer day tomorrow with temperatures in those low to mid-90s with isolated showers possible throughout the morning and afternoon. From the 2 News Weather Center, I'm meteorologist Matthew Wisnett.
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0: Fred Paisley and Keith Urban. It's called Start a Band on Okie Country 101.7. How you doing? I'm Ryan Diamond. It is time now for the finally Friday edition of Stupid News. Well, police in Denver say the driver of a pickup truck with vanity plates and a bumper sticker that reads, "You can't fix stupid," fled the scene of a serious multi-vehicle crash that involved a semi-truck and a massive fuel spill. Cops say the hit-and-run crash occurred on U.S. Highway 36 on Saturday morning. A Dodge Challenger abruptly crossed out of the HOV lane and cut off the Ford F-150. The pickup truck lost control and slammed into the semi's fuel tank, spilling an estimated 50 to 60 gallons of diesel fuel onto the highway. Authorities say both the Challenger and the F-150 drivers fled the scene. While the semi driver was uninjured, the highway was shut down for several hours as hazmat crews cleaned up the spill. Investigators are asking anyone with information on the drivers who fled the scene to contact Colorado State Patrol. If you drive a truck with a bumper sticker that says, "I can't fix stupid," it's stupid to flee the scene of an accident. That's stupid news for your Friday. Stick around. Jelly Roll up next on Okie Country 101.7.
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0: Luke Bryan, Country, and She Knows It on Okie Country 101.7. How you doing? I'm Ryan Diamond. Hey, don't miss the Yacht Rock Review coming to the Muskogee Civic Center on August 29th. 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
8: Another warm summer day ahead with temperatures getting into the low 90s. Heat indices will be a little bit more mild today around those mid-90s with some isolated showers possible throughout the afternoon. Tonight we'll cool down into those mid-70s before a warmer day tomorrow with temperatures in those low to mid-90s with isolated showers possible throughout the morning and afternoon. From the 2 News Weather Center, I'm meteorologist Matthew Wisnett.
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1: Fox News, I'm Tom Graham. The U.S. military ramping up its attacks on Iran with airstrikes targeting roads and bridges. Fox's Mike Tobin.
2: The transportation network damaged by U.S. strikes. Bandar Kamir and Bandar Abbas both saw road bridges and rail bridges destroyed. The goal is to disrupt the ability of the Iranians to resupply and attack.
1: The increase in violence has led to a slowdown in shipping in the Strait of Hormuz. Global oil prices are once again on the rise. Federal health officials are linking one particular chain fast food restaurant to the outbreak of diarrhea-inducing cyclospora.
3: The CDC is now saying that more than 1,600 people who got sick reported eating at Taco Bell restaurants in five states: Indiana, Kentucky, Michigan, Ohio, and West Virginia.
1: Fox's Natalie Chuck. 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
11: 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I'm David McCollum. A state lawmaker wants to study data centers from an environmental perspective. State Capitol correspondent Trey Davis with more.
12: You've probably heard about high energy costs and water usage concerns regarding data centers. State Senator Kendall Sacchieri says noise pollution is another important concern. She says she also wants to know whether local waterways are impacted by data center water usage, whether evaporation releases toxins into the air, and if property values by nearby residents are affected.
11: A longtime Peach Festival celebrates its 60th year. The Porter Peach Festival brings 8,000 to 9,000 visitors to the small northeast Oklahoma town each year. For its 60th anniversary, organizers are bringing back some fan favorites, like the Peaches and Cream Eating Contest and the popular Peaches and Ice Cream tradition. 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

Kenny Chesney kicking off 5 in a row on Okie Country 101.7. Still have Florida Georgia Line, Russell Dickerson, and Miranda Lambert on the way right now. Morgan Wallen, one thing at a time on Okie Country.

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0: 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Good afternoon. I'm Ryan Diamond. 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
5: Another warm summer day ahead with temperatures getting into the low 90s. Heat indices will be a little bit more mild today around those mid-90s with some isolated showers possible throughout the afternoon. Tonight we'll cool down into those mid-70s before a warmer day tomorrow with temperatures in those low to mid-90s with isolated showers possible throughout the morning and afternoon. From the 2 News Weather Center, I'm meteorologist Matthew Wisnett.
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0: 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That's Dustin Lynch and Good Girl. Good afternoon. I'm Ryan Diamond. It is time now for your dad joke of the day. How do you organize a space party? You plan it. 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

Tim McGraw and One of Those Nights on Okie Country 101.7. I'm Ryan Diamond. That's a wrap for me, but not for you. Maverick's going to make his way in, take over the cockpit. I'll be back Monday morning, 10 a.m. Going to leave you with music from Kane Brown. It's called Women. Remember, if you ain't laughing, you ain't living. Maverick's next on Okie Country.

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4: 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Everyone deserves to be heard. 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
6: Another warm summer day ahead with temperatures getting into the low 90s. Heat indices will be a little bit more mild today around those mid-90s with some isolated showers possible throughout the afternoon. Tonight we'll cool down into those mid-70s before a warmer day tomorrow with temperatures in those low to mid-90s with isolated showers possible throughout the morning.

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1: Fox News, I'm Ann Carrick. Following the president's primetime address last night, DHS Secretary Mark Wayne Mullen announcing so-called enhancements for voting machines in all states to help keep American elections secure.
2: Illegal voter registration and illegal voting both carry penalties up to 5 years in prison and up to $250,000 in fines. We will pursue maximum pressure on this.
1: President Trump calling on Congress to pass more restrictive voting laws. Opponents claim the president's comments undermine Americans' faith in elections. And Taco Bell now removing the suspected source of the cyclospora outbreak. Fox's Natalie Chuck in Los Angeles.
3: The CDC is now publicly connecting Taco Bell and that lettuce possibly grown in Mexico.
1: Taylor Farms is the biggest supplier of salad kits. 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
11: 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I'm David McCollum. A state lawmaker wants to study data centers from an environmental perspective. State Capitol correspondent Trey Davis with more.
12: You've probably heard about high energy costs and water usage concerns regarding data centers. State Senator Kendall Sacchieri says noise pollution is another important concern. She says she also wants to know whether local waterways are impacted by data center water usage, whether evaporation releases toxins into the air, and if property values by nearby residents are affected.
11: A longtime Peach Festival celebrates its 60th year. The Porter Peach Festival brings 8,000 to 9,000 visitors to the small northeast Oklahoma town each year. For its 60th anniversary, organizers are bringing back some fan favorites, like the Peaches and Cream Eating Contest and the popular Peaches and Ice Cream tradition. 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

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Oh, Friday. You ready to win the ultimate backyard makeover? I'll tell you about that coming up. Now, Lady A.

0: Okie Country 101.7. There's Dirks. Maverick here. Well, it's starting tomorrow. Your chance to win the ultimate backyard makeover. 11-1 tomorrow, grand opening of the new J. Hodge GMC dealership. 1600 North Main here in Muskogee. They'll have incredible deals on vehicles there, and that's going to be your first chance to get qualified for the ultimate backyard makeover. The box is back, and your guest could be the winning one. So tomorrow, don't forget, 11-1, grand opening, J. Hodge GMC. Going to be fun. All right, Lee Bryce, Tilleride, and John Party and Jason Aldean coming up in minutes.
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2: Another warm summer day ahead with temperatures getting into the low 90s. Heat in the seas will be a little bit more mild today around those mid-90s with some isolated showers possible throughout the afternoon. Tonight we'll cool down into those mid-70s before a warmer day tomorrow with temperatures in those low to mid-90s with isolated showers possible throughout the morning and afternoon. From the 2 News Weather Center, I'm meteorologist Matthew Wisnett.
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0: Karaoke Country 101.7 in Great Song, Not Great Grammar. We back. Jason Aldean right there. Maverick here. All right, so tomorrow is going to be Bronx and Bulls. Are you excited about this? Man, this is going to be awesome. Hatbox Event Center, the BRI, returning. $10 for all tickets tomorrow night, 8 o'clock. Bring the whole family out. Bull riding, bronc riding. Oh, it is so great. I think of bronc riding. I think of Chris Ledoux. Yeah, we miss Chris Ledoux so much. It's going to be fun, though. Coming up tomorrow night, $10 at the Hatbox Event Center. We've got all the details up on our Okie Country Facebook page. All right, on the other side, going to play Lainey Wilson and that new song she's done with John Mayer. Kenny Chesney and John Morgan, too.
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0: John Morgan's kid myself, Maverick here. So one of the first shows I ever saw in Branson, ever in my life, was Pierce Arrow. And now they're coming to Muskogee. You heard this? This is so cool. Pierce Arrow coming to the Roxy 2 weeks from tomorrow. All right, Saturday, August 1st. Two shows. First time they've ever been in Muskogee. 30 years they've been doing this thing in Branson, and it's just a great show. Go to piercearrow.com if you want to find out more about them. Showtimes, tickets, everything is up there. All right, so that's two shows, 2 weeks from tomorrow at the Roxy. It's going to be great. Tell you what else is going to be great. We're going to roll Lauren Elena, Morgan Wallen next from Okie Country 101.7.
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6: Another warm summer day ahead with temperatures getting into the low 90s. Heat indices will be a little bit more mild today around those mid-90s with some isolated showers possible throughout the afternoon. Tonight will cool down into those mid-70s before a warmer day tomorrow with temperatures in those low to mid-90s with isolated showers possible throughout the morning and afternoon. From the 2 News Weather Center, I'm meteorologist Matthew Wisnett. Continue.

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3: 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More than 100 million people are under air quality alerts across the Midwest and Northeast as thick smoke from Canadian wildfires drifts south. Fox Weather's Jay Menar is in hazy Baltimore.
4: This smoke, it is causing big problems. In fact, Amtrak along the Northeast Corridor line is experiencing delays because of concerns around workers in these outdoor conditions with the unhealthy air quality.
3: Detroit canceling all city-run outdoor activities due to air quality today. Body recovered from San Francisco Bay has been identified. It's one of three missing people from a boat that capsized earlier this week. Fox's Kristen Goodwin.
5: A police marine unit discovering 58-year-old Tondra Madruga's body near Treasure Island, a former Navy station in the San Francisco Bay.
3: A grim discovery marking the second confirmed fatality. 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
12: Already 57 people have been diagnosed with parasitic diarrhea in Oklahoma. OSDH epidemiologist Ashlyn Wayman says a team of investigators are tracking everything among patients to find a cause.
13: Sometimes that comes in the way of people's shopping receipts or their dining receipt and locations and things.
12: Symptoms include stomach cramps and several days of rampant diarrhea.
11: A Houston man is behind bars in Carter County on multiple drug-related charges. Kiet Quang Lay faces charges for conspiracy against the state and possession with intent to manufacture methamphetamine. His case is linked to illegal marijuana grow operations busted over the past 4 years, where the suspect would use the farms to grow and transport black market marijuana. More on these stories at RadioOklahomaNews.com. For the Radio Oklahoma News Network, I'm David McCollum.
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0: 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I think that's one of my top two or three favorite ZBB songs. Colder weather right there. All right, let's spread a little positivity. Let's do the good stuff.
1: Yeah, man, that's the good stuff.
0: Well, Lila is a young girl from Plaquemine Parish, Louisiana. I used to live there. Wanted to make sure that children going through scary situations always have a friend to hold on to. So she started her own charity group, Lila's Patrol Pals, to donate stuffed toys to local first responders. Well, Lila was inspired to start the project when her father, a sheriff's deputy, was given a bag of stuffed animals.

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9: Another warm summer day ahead with temperatures getting into the low 90s. Heat indices will be a little bit more mild today around those mid-90s with some isolated showers possible throughout the afternoon. Tonight we'll cool down into those mid-70s before a warmer day tomorrow with temperatures in those low to mid-90s with isolated showers possible throughout the morning and afternoon. From the 2 News Weather Center, I'm meteorologist Matthew Wisnett.
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0: NASCAR heads to Echo Park Speedway in Atlanta, Georgia this weekend. And for some Chevy drivers, this is still a big unknown.
1: I don't know. We just kind of get in and drive it and try not to hit anything too hard.
0: That's Kyle Larson, and my name is Brad Gilley. Welcome to Texas Motor Speedway's Total Access Today. When Echo Park Speedway was reprofiled before the 2022 season, with the banking and the turns raised from 24 to 28 degrees, it's now classified as a drafting track similar to Daytona and Talladega. The reality, however, it's now become more of a hybrid as the track has started to wear. And this one hasn't been the best for Kyle Larson throughout his career. In fact, in 9 races since, Larson has only finished the race 3 times. His teammate, however, William Byron, has had a little bit more luck. He actually has 2 wins on the current configuration of track. But with Chevrolet's new body in 2026, they're still working out some of the kinks. They feel like they'll have speed, but still, Echo Park is a big unknown for them this weekend.
2: I mean, I think, like, Atlanta actually was really optimistic when we went there in February because we had a lot of speed and a lot of maneuverability, and that didn't necessarily apply right away. So I think, I mean, we should be good there. It's going to be hotter and, you know, more off throttle time. I think it's a great race, especially in the summer. It's going to be fun.
0: NASCAR is back in Texas coming up in the spring of 2027. 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

0: 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Think is you drunk? Riley Green there. All right, tomorrow. Don't forget, we've got the first chance for you to win that ultimate backyard makeover. We'll tell you about that coming up here in 30 seconds.
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6: Another warm summer day ahead with temperatures getting into the low 90s. Heat indices will be a little bit more mild today around those mid-90s with some isolated showers possible throughout the afternoon. Tonight we'll cool down into those mid-70s before a warmer day tomorrow with temperatures in those low to mid-90s with isolated showers possible throughout the morning and afternoon. From the 2 News Weather Center, I'm meteorologist Matthew Wisnett.

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1: Fox News, I'm Carmen Roberts. President Trump's demanding Congress pass the Save America Act for stricter voter rules as the midterm elections approach. But Senate Majority Leader John Thune tells reporters Republicans don't have the votes.
2: If I thought there was a path to getting a positive result or a positive outcome, I'd be willing to do just about anything.
1: Smoke from some 900 wildfires continue to pour across the border from Canada, creating dangerous air quality for millions of Americans.
3: It's definitely weird to go outside and have a little bit more trouble breathing, get a little bit of a sore throat. Like, we were thinking about going for a river float later today up north of Baltimore, but we're very on the fence because of the air quality.
1: And some experts say climate change is fueling more intense wildfire seasons. 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
4: News on the Radio Oklahoma News Network, I'm Trey Davis. While the president claims Oklahoma is one of the states where voter information has been downloaded by the Chinese, the state election board is defending the integrity of elections. Election Board Secretary Paul Zirak says safety protocols ensure the safety of paper ballots, optical scan voting devices, and the validity of vote counts. An 18-year-old man has been arrested in connection with a July 8th shooting at the Rolling Green Apartments in Edmond. Authorities say Dontre Simpson is one of three suspects in the incident in which another 18-year-old was injured from multiple gunshot wounds. Simpson was booked on complaints of assault and battery with a deadly weapon and first-degree robbery. The Route 66 Festival, Tale of the Mother Road, is the feature attraction at the Gathering Place in Tulsa Saturday. The day-long event runs from 9 a.m. to 7 p.m. on the Quick Trip Great Lawn. For more news, visit RadioOklahomaNews.com. I'm Trey Davis on the Radio Oklahoma News Network.
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Here's Lauren Lena as we roll into the 5 o'clock hour. Coming up, Little Big Town, Hudson Westbrook, and George Burge in minutes. Now, Jason Aldean.

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0: It's time to make you laugh on your way home. This is your 5 o'clock funny.
1: I had to quit drinking because that was giving me too much anxiety. And I should be more clear. I had to quit drinking because I was an alcoholic and that was giving me anxiety. You gotta be clear on that because otherwise it's confusing. People are like, drinking helps anxiety. I'm like, well, probably we drank differently than each other. You know? Some people drink and unwind. That would unravel. There's a difference. You know? Waking up covered in bruises and street signs, not as relaxing as you might think it would be, you know? I'm like, this might be a sign that it's time to stop. My friend's like, what is? I'm like, this stop sign. It's a literal sign to stop.
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5: Another warm summer day ahead with temperatures getting into the low 90s. Heat indices will be a little bit more mild today around those mid-90s with some isolated showers possible throughout the afternoon. But tonight we'll cool down into those mid-70s before a warmer day tomorrow with temperatures in those low to mid-90s with isolated showers possible throughout the morning and afternoon. From the 2 News Weather Center, I'm meteorologist Matthew Wisnett.
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1: While the NFL has played in Brazil each of the last 2 years, they've never played a game in Rio de Janeiro. That's going to change moving forward this upcoming season. They're going to host a game in Rio for the first time ever. It's been announced that the Dallas Cowboys are going to be the host team for that game. That means one of their games that would have been in Dallas instead is going to be played in Rio, but they were going to have an extra home game this upcoming season anyways. It's going to be the third straight year that the NFL plays in Brazil. It's going to be the Cowboys' first international game as a home team and their first international game overall since 2014. The date and opponent for the Cowboys game has yet to be announced. Oklahoma City Thunder basketball tomorrow. They host Houston.
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0: 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We ride towards 6 o'clock. Coming up, more great songs on your way home right here from Okie Country 101.7. So this is going to be a lot of fun. If you don't know, this weekend we've got Bronx and Bulls coming back. It's called the BRI. 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
0: Expect the heat to build through the weekend and into early next week. We'll still see temperatures just a hair below average on Saturday with highs in the low 90s. There will be a few isolated storms to pop up. Most of us stay dry. Mid to upper 90s on Sunday with highs nearing 100 into early next week. In the 2 News Weather Center, I'm Chief Meteorologist Michael Sager. 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
1: Fox News, I'm Tom Graham. They're calling for federal help in Texas following a week of near nonstop rains and extreme flooding in parts of central and southern Lone Star State.
2: Texas Governor Greg Abbott issuing a major disaster declaration for at least 28 counties impacted by recent storms.
3: What it does is it will open the door to federal relief.
2: Stressing while the worst of the rain is behind the state, flooding rivers still pose life-threatening danger.
1: Fox's Kristen Goodwin. President Trump wants late Senator Lindsey Graham's sister to run for a full term in the Senate.
4: The president says Darlene Graham is a spectacular person and a true American patriot and says he's asked her to run in the special primary for the good of the nation. Darlene Graham was sworn in this week as senator to serve out the rest of Lindsey Graham's term.
1: Fox's Jared Halpern. 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
5: News on the Radio Oklahoma News Network, I'm Trey Davis. Owosso police have arrested a Texas fugitive after he fled a traffic stop on a motorcycle and crashed a short time later. 63-year-old John Nichols is reportedly sought by Lone Star authorities for child sexual assault and robbery. He was treated for injuries at an area hospital, then booked into jail. In Carter County, Kiet Quang Lee of Houston faces multiple drug-related charges, including conspiracy against the state and possession with intent to manufacture methamphetamine. His case is linked to illegal marijuana grow operations in the state over the last 4 years. The Porter Peach Festival returns for its 60th year, along with some fan favorites like the Peaches and Cream Eating Contest. The festival welcomes 8,000 to 9,000 visitors each year to its rural northeast Oklahoma home. Find out more on the festival's website and Facebook page. 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I'm Trey Davis on the Radio Oklahoma News Network.
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All right, Maverick here. 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All right, Cole Swindell, Luke Combs, Blake in minutes. 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

0: Okie Country 101.7 in Luke Combs. Maverick here. All right, I've received two emails this afternoon, both asking the same thing. It said, both of them said, you picked Argentina to take on France in the finals. Yes, I did. Then they went on to say, so now that France is out, Argentina or Spain? Look, Lionel Messi, oh my gosh, this guy is unbelievable. I can never go against him. So I'm taking the Argentinians on Sunday. And I have England winning the third place game, in case you're curious. I think they'll bounce back. England takes third place. We'll see. All right, Old Dominion, Case Harden, Ashley McBride, Florida Georgia Line all the way in minutes.
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1: 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The Okie Country Ultimate Backyard Makeover. 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
0: Expect the heat to build through the weekend and into early next week. We'll still see temperatures just a hair below average on Saturday with highs in the low 90s. There will be a few isolated storms to pop up. Most of us stay dry. Mid to upper 90s on Sunday with highs nearing 100 in early next week. In the 2 News Weather Center, I'm Chief Meteorologist Michael Sager.
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0: Karaoke Country 101.7 and talk you out of it. Florida Georgia Line, Maverick here. Jelly Roll and Jason Aldean. Play Dustin Lynch coming up here. So Porter Peach Festival coming up on Saturday. That's big. We've also got a great show at the Roxy coming up on Saturday. Saturday night, this is going to be great. It's called Being Grandparents. 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And, of course, we got something big for you Saturday, too. It is the big ultimate backyard makeover, first chance to get qualified for that. It's going to be at the new J. Hodge GMC dealership, 1600 North Main in Muskogee. So come out and enjoy it with us on Saturday. 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

0: Okie Country 101.7, Destin Lynch is easy to love. All right, coming up here in just a second, we're going to tell you about our big giveaway we have, our backyard makeover. Ron's going to tell you about that here in a second. I got Ella Langley and Morgan Wallen coming up, and Luke Combs as well. So we told you Jason Aldean's got the number one song, and he gets to hang out with Elena. Backstage Country is coming up next. Hope you have an amazing Thursday. Man, let's get into the weekend tomorrow, and let's get you a ultimate backyard makeover. Here's details on that.
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0: Expect the heat to build through the weekend and into early next week. We'll still see temperatures just a hair below average on Saturday with highs in the low 90s. There will be a few isolated storms to pop up. Most of it stay dry. Mid to upper 90s on Sunday with highs nearing 100 in early next week. In the 2 News Weather Center, I'm Chief Meteorologist Michael Sager.
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1: Fox News, I'm Carmen Roberts. Fighting between the U.S. and Iran expands with American strikes hitting more targets, including a tower in a port city.
2: The tower, according to the U.S., gave Iran the ability to track and menace shipping in the Gulf of Oman, therefore shipping the transit of the strait. Central Command says the destruction weakens the Revolutionary Guard's ability to coordinate attacks on commercial shipping.
1: Fox's Mike Tobin in Tel Aviv. Meantime, Iran continues to attack several countries in the region that host U.S. military forces. President Trump arrives in New York City ahead of the FIFA World Cup final on Sunday, which he plans to attend.
3: I'm proud to report that with more than 6.5 million attendees, this has been by far the most attended tournament in history. And that's the history of all sports.
1: Argentina and Spain will battle for the title at MetLife Stadium in New Jersey on Sunday. 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